Heart is not ready to close the book just yet. Rock 102, Springfield's classic rock. It's Matthew James. Nancy Wilson said she'd love for Heart to make one final studio album, a victory lap of sorts, after the band's incredible 50-year run. It would be the first new Heart material in 10 years, 2016.

0: And you don't have to wait for Big E tickets. 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
15: I was stuck behind a guy in Westfield last week.
16: Okay.
15: Driving one of these classic automobiles. It's an older guy and his wife at 86 years old.
16: Yeah.
15: I'm like, they're going to pull into Feeney's ice cream. I swear to God. And they
16: that's exactly what they did.
15: Come on, honey. Let's take the old Model T out. We're going to get some ice cream.
17: Everybody hop into the old family jalopy. Let's get ourselves a cone.
15: That's where that guy pulled into. And I had to follow him all the way there.
17: Now, I will pay with this one straw penny.
15: Actually, sir, it's like $9 for the Sunday.

Who is the dude that looked like a lady? Rock 102, Springfield's classic rock. It's actually funny that it's not more well known. Aerosmith was chilling in a bar when someone went long blonde.

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Across the bar, they spotted him, thought it was a woman. It turned out to be Motley Crue's Vince Neil. Tyler and the band had a laugh. It became a catchphrase and then a song. And Vince Neil proved to be a good sport about it, saying he got many laughs out of the story as well.

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0: Well, it still doesn't suck. And it's still right here where you found it the first time. 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

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Rock 102, Springfield's classic rock. It's Matthew James. That's what happened to John Fogerty when he wrote this one. He wrote it back then, and after decades of legal battles in 2022, he

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0: Saxy's the real modern day warrior. 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
4: John Giuliano from the Eastern States Exposition is here. 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

So we've been talking a lot about the Rolling Stones' new album, Foreign Tongues, Rock 102, Springfield's classic rock, but the reviews are not in. People are not talking about it. Like, I'm covering some of the songs, and we've talked about the launch party they had with all the celebrities, but as far as, like, actually, is this good? I don't know. And we're going to have to wait 25 years to hear it on Rock 102, so who knows?

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2: All right. Well, let me see if I can identify this guy.
1: 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He's wearing a helmet, and the camera's too far off in the distance.
2: Yeah, no, he's not, from what I'm seeing, not all that familiar.
1: He's riding around the course on a dirt bike.
2: Is he at least staying on the cart paths?
1: No, he's not. He's driving all over that green in the fairway.
2: Is he wearing a collared shirt?
1: No, but he is wearing a helmet, so I'll give him points for safety.
2: Soft spikes?
1: I don't know. No soft spikes.
2: This guy should be prosecuted to the full extent of the golf law.
1: He's a monster.
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0: It's got to be hard to whistle that long. 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It's Matthew James, but it is not hard to submit your charitable event to the Rock 102 community calendar. 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We're doing our part.
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It's Matthew James. The biggest album of 1979 wasn't just a hit. It was a phenomenon. 20 million copies worldwide, 6 weeks at number one. It's Breakfast in America.

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Mark Knopfler stole the catchphrase and turned it into a hit. Rock 102, Springfield's classic rock. He was chilling in a South London pub when he noticed the band, the Sultans of Swing. He loved it so much that he took it straight to number 4 on the charts. The Dire Straits.

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2: Driving one of these classic automobiles. It's an older guy and his wife at 86 years old.
3: Yeah.
2: I'm like, they're going to pull into Feeney's ice cream. 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And they
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2: Come on, honey. 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
4: Everybody hop into the old family jalopy. 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
4: Now I will pay with this one straw penny.
2: Actually, sir, it's like $9 for the sundae.
4: Honey, get back in the car. We're going to Friendly's.
1: Bax and Nagel. 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

It's Matthew James. The Eagles already gone? No, they are coming back to Sphere for that crazy multimedia show live in Las Vegas this fall.

0: And together we will stand this Friday for Free Music Friday at the Plaza MGM, Rock 102, Springfield's classic rock. Mulatto, Springfield's top band in R&B and funk, will take the stage at 7:30. Join Pat Kelly and the Road Crew. They'll be there. White Lion Brewing, say hey to Ray for me. 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

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What did they say? Rock 102, Springfield's classic rock. It's Matthew James. Just kidding. I had a buddy who always thought that song was called Mormon McFeely. It's more than a feeling, bro. There's a lot of lyrics you can misinterpret, but none of them.

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There they go, Leonard Skinner, but not for long. They're coming with Foreigner to the Xfinity Center in Mansfield a month from now, August 22nd.

0: 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David Gans, who knows his dead. He's covering the 60s, 70s, the break in the 70s, the crazy touring schedule of the 80s, the death of Jerry in the 90s, all the way up to Dead and Co. And now they're all Dead and Co. 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
6: All right. 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

There they go, the Stones from the UK. Rock 102, Springfield's classic rock. It's Matthew James from right here in little old Springfield. And here's Chicago's favorite son, CM Punk. CM Punk. Actually, it's Living Color, but to me, it's CM Punk.

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And it's time for me to get caught up in sleep. Little girl, Rock 102, Springfield's classic rock. It's Matthew James. I am out of here, back with Bax and Nagel in the morning, and then back here tomorrow night at 7 o'clock. I'm headed back to Springfield. Going to take the long and winding Dwight Road on back. If you're an officer of the law between either of those roads, just let me

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The 45 was kind of the MP3 of its day. 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
1: I was stuck behind a guy in Westfield last week.
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1: Driving one of these classic automobiles. 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
1: I'm like, they're going to pull into Feeny's ice cream. I swear to God. That's exactly what they did. 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
2: Everybody hop into the old family jalopy. 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
1: That's where that guy pulled into. And I had to follow him all the way there.
2: Now I will pay with this one straw penny.
1: Actually, sir, it's like $9 for the sundae.
2: Honey, get back in the car. We're going to Friendly's.
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2: Okay.
1: Driving one of these classic automobiles. It's an older guy and his wife at 86 years old.
2: Yeah.
1: I'm like, they're going to pull into Feeny's Ice Cream. I swear to God. And they
2: That's exactly what they did.
1: Come on, honey. Let's take the old Model T out. We're going to get some ice cream.
2: Everybody hop into the old family jalopy. 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
1: That's where that guy pulled into. And I had to follow him all the way there.
2: Now, I will pay with this one straw penny.
1: Actually, sir, it's like $9 for the sundae.
2: Honey, get back in the car. We're going to Friendly's.
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2: Driving one of these classic automobiles. It's an older guy and his wife at 86 years old.
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2: I'm like, they're going to pull into Feeney's ice cream. 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
3: Everybody hop in the old family jalopy. 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
2: 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And I had to follow him all the way there.
3: Now I will pay with this one straw penny.
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3: 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We're going to Friendly's.
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2: I was stuck behind a guy in Westfield last week.
3: Okay.
2: Driving one of these classic automobiles. It's an older guy and his wife at 86 years old.
3: Yeah.
2: I'm like, they're going to pull into Feeney's ice cream. I swear to God. And they
3: that's exactly what they did.
2: Come on, honey. Let's take the old Model T out. We're going to get some ice cream.
3: Everybody hop into the old family jalopy. Let's get ourselves a cone.
2: That's where that guy pulled into. And I had to follow him all the way there.
3: Now, I will pay with this one straw penny.
2: Actually, sir, it's like $9 for the sundae.
3: Honey, get back in the car. We're going to Friendly's.
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1: It is going to be a cloudy one today. Muggy to start, then clearing by the afternoon with a high of 83. Tomorrow, sunny and nice, high of 80. It's 71 in downtown Springfield.
0: In a wild and totally unexpected twist of fate, there's a chance that Marty Caproni could be joining us today to talk about a $20 dinner and a comedy show.
1: I have no idea what you're talking about, but we'll get to the bottom of it when he gets here.
0: I'm sure he'll have plenty to say about it. It's just a matter of time. Also, we have more tickets to Dwayne Betts at the Hope Center for the Arts in Springfield. That's coming up later on this morning, too. And there's loads of other stuff as well.
1: Bet.
0: Yes.
1: That's what the kids say these days.
0: They do.
1: I wonder how he feels about that with his last name being Betts.
0: I don't know how hip he is to today's youth.
1: Well,
0: even though he's not that far from being one.
1: Maybe one day we'll interview him and we'll find out.
0: Yes, we will. Yeah. Bax and Nagel on Rock 102. What a long,
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1: It is going to be muggy to start the day today, and then drier this afternoon and sunny with a high of 84. Tomorrow, sunny, nice day, high of 80. It is 71 right now in downtown Springfield.
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0: needs.
1: Somehow you still care about what's happening in Hollywood. So from Tinseltown, 3,000 miles away, it's Steve Nagel's Hollywood Trash.
2: Sylvester Stallone has been branded trash by fans after his Instagram account was caught following a racist and anti-black page. The 80-year-old star was met with fierce backlash after many fans noticed that among 297 pages his Instagram account follows, one of them is the problematic Black Fatigue 2.0. This account is dedicated to spreading hate towards black communities and sharing videos promoting harmful stereotypes. As of Tuesday, the actor's official's page was still following the account.
3: I don't know. I was just like, I didn't touch it. I don't even know how to use this thing.
4: You know, it's possible that he may have, this is going to sound crazy, he may have accidentally hit like without meaning to, or there was something on it that someone wrote and he wanted to see it. Doesn't necessarily mean he is in support of racist material. Just saying, it's possible. I mean, I'm looking on the internet all the time, stuff that no one needs to ever see.
2: A screenshot of his, but do you follow it?
4: Well, I don't like it, or you post comments on it.
2: A screenshot of his account's following list later circulated on social media, sparking outrage among many of his fans. This comes as Sly recently opened up about two near-death stunts he participated in on the set of Demolition Man. In a newly posted Reddit thread, one critic posted, "This page is absolutely disgusting. This is starting to make the rounds online. I knew he had trash politics, but didn't know he was so bigoted and racist."
4: All right, take it back.
2: Another critic added, "Not shocking in the slightest. He's garbage, so it's natural progression." While a third chimed in, "Caught? I thought he was openly bigoted for a long time. Fork around in the kitchen. Find out."
4: All right, so everything I just said a little while ago, discount that and forget I ever said it.
3: Well, I was just telling you, I didn't know what I was doing. I was just scrolling on the wheels and then I accidentally hit my thumb because my thumb's so big it broke into Rocky 1. And then Rocky 1, 2, 3, and 4, 5. I couldn't number 6. I didn't even know what I was doing with my hand.
4: Who is that?
2: That's a poorly executed version of Sly Stallone.
4: Ah, it's almost uncanny.
3: You know what I'm saying? I was like, Mickey, what's up? But it was all Mickey's fault, because Mickey was the real racist in the whole group.
5: Don't blame me, Rock. I'm not the one wearing the white hood in the ring.
3: Well, you know, you said those things about those people, and I was like, why are you doing that?
5: That's the problem, Rock. You became too sophisticated. You became a Republican.
3: Well, I was just following the bandwagon. I don't know what to do. I don't even know anything about politics. You know, you ask me about my acting career, I'll tell you about that. But I don't know nothing about no politics or nothing.
5: Rock, those Republicans are a one-man wrecking machine. They eat nails. They crap out staples. You have to be careful when you get in the ring with a Republican.
3: All right, so if I take a dive for this one, is that okay, Mick? Can I take a dive in this one and forget about this whole thing and then we come back for 6 more movies?
5: Yeah.
3: You know, you should have seen what I did to Nancy Pelosi's desk on January 6th. That was like fighting the big one.
4: I bet it was.
2: Yeah, I bet. Anywho, let's see.
4: That was like Over the Top and Cobra at the same time.
3: Oh, man, Over the Top. You know, you ever fight for custody over your child over an arm wrestling match?
5: I have.
3: That was one of my finest movies, by the way. Robert Loggia was it. You know Robert Loggia.
5: Robert Loggia. That's R as in Robert. O as in, oh, my God, I can't believe that's Robert Loggia.
2: Yeah. Snoop Dogg, biopic? Have we decided what this is?
4: I think it could go either way.
2: Well, he's got a 2027 release date for that. Universal has officially set August 6th of 2027 as the release date for the R-rated Snoop Dogg biopic or biopic.
4: Jonathan, the movie about him.
2: Yes, Jonathan Davis from Outer Banks will star as Snoop Dogg. The film will be directed by

0: Craig Brewer and feature music spanning Snoop's legendary career. It's the first movie produced under Universal's partnership with Death Row Pictures. So there you go.
1: All right.
0: Faux shizzle.
1: Yeah.
0: Yeah. Wiggle, wiggle, wiggle. Just a whittle piddle.
1: What a wordsmith.
0: I like that song, by the way.
1: I know. Wiggle, wiggle. He's very good.
0: Hot damn it. Your booty like two planets. Go ahead and give me ham sandwich. You know what to do with that big fat butt.
1: Wiggle, wiggle, wiggle. It's like Walt Whitman and Robert Frost combined to write poems together.
0: Oh yeah, listen. Some of the finest poets wrote. Did you know Mark Twain wrote "Low"?
1: I believe
0: from the windows to the walls.
1: Yeah, I believe it.
0: A legal battle has erupted over the estate of late actor Malcolm Jamal Warner. His widow, Dr. Tanisha Warner, has filed a $1.2 million lawsuit against his mother, Pamela, over a prenuptial agreement and family trust. The lawsuit claims Malcolm failed to fulfill financial promises, including a $1 million life insurance policy, monthly payments, retirement funding, and other benefits. Tanisha is also asking the judge to block Malcolm's mother from distributing trust assets until the dispute is resolved. Suing his mother.
1: Oh my gosh. What an ugly scene.
0: Mm-hmm. Disney is laying off several hundred employees across ESPN, Disney Entertainment Television, and its movie studios, including Pixar. Reports say Pixar was among the hardest hit divisions despite the massive success of Toy Story 5. The layoffs are part of Disney's ongoing effort to streamline operations and focus on fewer, bigger projects. ESPN analyst Ryan Clark was reportedly informed he was being laid off while appearing on live on NFL Live, cutting his on-air appearance.
1: It's pretty cold. I don't know if you saw Stephen A. Smith yesterday. He was complaining about how bad he feels about this and how it's wrong, and he's voiced his opinion. Of course, he didn't offer to give up any of his $20 million a year salary, which probably led to Ryan Clark getting kicked off the set.
0: Would you?
1: No, of course not.
0: Yeah, right.
1: That's so my problem.
0: Kim Kardashian is defending showing off her dead grandmother's feet on Instagram.
1: Really?
0: Mm-hmm.
1: She must have something to say.
0: Oh my God, the last time I showed off this much foot was when Ray J gave me the moist bear claw and busted my brown, and I finished him with a sloppy toe job in that sex tape you can purchase on YouPorn for $39.95.
1: Caitlin?
0: Did you ever wear a Buster Brown before?
1: No.
0: Whatever got it gets me shoe horny. Well, I never got that down and dirty with your mother, Chris Kim, but I once had a little bit of the old pocket squid.
1: Uh-huh.
0: Little brown knuckle suckle duckle.
1: What are you trying to say?
0: What I'm trying to say is I gave her the twin turbo taint tickler while looking for change in the payphone slot.
1: Oh, I found a quarter.
0: We're all connected. New York telephone. The dial O on the brown telephone. That's right. How you get the operator. And that is your Hollywood trash. I'm Rog 102.
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8: 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Going to be a mix of sun and clouds today, a high of 84. Tonight, becoming clear with a low of 55. Tomorrow looks like another nice day, sunny, and a high of 81. It is about 70 degrees right now in downtown Springfield.
9: This is Scott Cohen. It looks like history is going to have to wait when it comes to the Boston Red Sox win streak, riding high and gaining on the leaders in the American League East. The Red Sox and Orioles were rained out at Fenway Park last night. The game will be made up as part of a day-night doubleheader today. Of course, Boston is streaking right now, riding a 14-game win streak. Jake Bennett will take the mound this afternoon to try and match an 80-year-old record of 15 straight wins set by the 1946 Boston Red Sox. If Boston wins that game tonight at Fenway Park, they can set a new mark of 16 straight wins. The Yankees also had their game with Pittsburgh rained out. New York and Pittsburgh will also play two games today. Back to the Red Sox and injury updates. Left-hander Ranger Suarez was activated from the 15-day injury list. Left-hander Garrett Crochet said Tuesday he still has no timetable for a return. Shortstop Trevor Story will start a rehab soon. Ready or not, it's NFL training camp time. It opens this weekend. That includes the Patriots, who will open camp in Foxborough. The first preseason game is Thursday, August 13th in Foxborough against the Indianapolis Colts. 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
1: Hey, good morning, sports fans. How the heck are you? Folks, I don't think I need to tell you, but professional sports can sometimes be dangerous. One minute you're a healthy athletic specimen, the next minute you're got a searing case of turf toe, a torn rotator cuff, or a blown out ACL. The truth is, the human body is a frail and tender bag of flesh meant to protect your bones and a bunch of squishy stuff from falling out all over the place. When the body breaks down, it needs time to recover. Even if we're talking about some of the most disgusting, nauseating medical mishaps and physical calamities imaginable. For example, the team formerly known as the Oakland Athletics placed rookie infielder Joshua Carota Grauer on the 10-day disabled list after undergoing emergency surgery from an injury that took place on Monday night against the Arizona Diamondbacks. What happened? Well, without violating this young man's medical privacy, I can tell you that Carota Grauer was injured during the fifth inning of Monday night's game after taking a foul ball right into the groin, right smack dab in the middle of the cubes. As you would expect, the man went down like a bag of wet slop. However, he stayed in the game, dusted himself off, completed his at-bat with a single before being taken off the field. Yesterday, he underwent surgery to repair what is being described as a ruptured testicle. And while everything sounds horrible about that procedure, doctors claim the surgery was a total success. Now, I don't know about you, but if I took a split-fingered fastball to the junk, I would need a hell of a lot more than just 10 days on the DL. I can also tell you with 100% certainty that if I got hit in the nuts with a baseball, I wouldn't stand up and take a few more swings. Now you might say, Maxie, wasn't this guy wearing a cup? To which I would say, if you've ever been hit in the cup, then you know there are all kinds of ways in which a cup can be knocked out of alignment, making it virtually useless and potentially more dangerous. And I think you guys know what I'm talking about. And so, I think I speak for everyone here when I say good luck to you and your recovery, son. And I cannot stress this enough. Better you than me. 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
1: It is going to be muggy to start, then clearing this afternoon, a little bit cooler with a high of 84. Tomorrow, sunny and nice day, high of 79. It is 71 right now in downtown Springfield.
0: Marty Caproni will be joining us a little bit later on this morning. I believe it's some sort of a comedy show he will be pushing. Surprise to all of us, but that's what's coming up probably after 7 o'clock today.
1: Burgers and dogs this week.
0: Really?
1: Yeah.
0: Wow. Like a backyard barbecue kind of thing.
1: Cooked up on a grill. Can you imagine that?
0: I mean, not defrosted in a microwave like you'd find at any number of fast food establishments?
1: No, actually. Matter of fact, Nabil sets up the grill right inside the room. It's the Brad Delp comedy show this Thursday at the Shortstop.
0: Don't you worry. There's plenty of ventilation.
1: Well, that's what all that duct work is for.
0: Yes, right. Yeah. Exactly. He put money into that.
1: Cleaning that out. I don't know. It's Wednesday. Looking forward to the weekend as I prepare for my beautiful trip to Tewksbury.
0: Dude, when you told me that you were going to be parenting a travel league softball player, yeah. My first thought in my mind was, wow, you are living your best life right this very moment.
1: Yeah.
0: Tewksbury's got so much to offer.
1: You know, it's funny because I was looking at the cost of all this stuff. And between Rhode Island and Tewksbury, just in accommodations alone, you're looking at $900.
0: Yeah, but you know, can you really put a price tag in the love of your child?
1: Yes, actually you can. You absolutely can.
0: Are you sure about that?
1: Yes, I am absolutely sure about that. And it's... It's just one of those. It's one of those things. Like I enjoy watching her play, watching my kid play. You know, you take the losses, you take the whatever. You know, it's part of the process of learning. It's just I believe these hotels are like, ooh, dollar signs when they hear that somebody is booking a row of rooms at a Holiday Inn Express.
0: You don't get a group rate.
1: No, and Holiday Inn Express is like, oh, man, we usually charge like $89 a night for these hotel rooms. But you know what? Since these people are traveling and they have nowhere else to go, we're going to jack the price up to $250 a night at a Holiday Inn Express.
0: Wait a minute. I've driven through Tewksbury.
1: This was Warwick, by the way.
0: Oh, this is the Warwick.
1: This was the 200.
0: I take that back.
1: And so, and this one is no different. That's $200 a night at the Marriott.
0: But with Warwick, I mean, you're near an airport, you're near shopping plazas. There's all kinds of fun things to do in Warwick. Tewksbury doesn't really have the same level of tourism that you might expect from a beautiful place like Warwick, Rhode Island.
1: Perhaps it's because the World Cup is now over, and it is in Tewksbury that the cost of that hotel room is $50 less per night than the Holiday Inn Express.
0: Hmm.
1: And here's the other thing. Here's what they do. The pool was mysteriously closed during the Holiday Inn Express visit, as well as the workout room that they have available. And I believe that this is a conspiracy, that when they know they got a bunch of teenagers coming to stay in a hotel, that they close that pool going, we don't want that liability. We're closing this place.
0: Even a girls' softball team?
1: Yeah. Well, think about it. If you got, there's got to be, because it's not just our team. There are multiple teams staying in these hotels.
0: I know, but all of these children are accompanied by an adult.
1: Yes.
0: Like there's chaperones or parents or legal guardians who are watching these kids. It's not like spring break in Fort Lauderdale with a bunch of college kids getting drunk on beer bongs and no-dos.
1: No, but as a hotel owner, wouldn't you be like, the possibility of somebody getting into some sort of water accident?

0: accident here with all of these kids, even if there's a bunch of adults around. You know, the dangers of swimming pools, I think the danger increases when you have too many people, because there's less people. People think that there's other people watching.
1: Uh-huh.
0: And that's not always the case, because you're relying on somebody else to, watch your kid.
1: Yeah, but imagine the disappointment on a young girl's face after playing four games of softball on a single day, not being able to go into the pool. And the only way to cool down is for them to hop into a freezing cold shower.
0: Oh, Dad, what do you mean we can't swim in the pool with everybody else who's urinated in it? I mean, the Holiday Inn Express, I would believe, have a high urine capacity in their swimming pool.
1: It doesn't stop some hotels from having like a water park attached to it. Like they don't. At that point, you've invested so much.
0: That is the
1: worst.
0: You
1: don't even care.
0: That is the worst. The hotels with the water park in it.
1: Theoretically, they seem like a wonderful idea, but a lot of these water parks are also open to the public and not just exclusively to the people who are staying at the hotel as tourists.
0: Yeah.
1: That's when that's when you're cross-contaminating a large body of water.
0: You know, because you just reminded me of that, and I think I've spoke about this before, but after my wife passed away years ago, and me, the week after, a friend of mine was like, you really should just get away for a couple of days with the kids.
1: Mm-hmm.
0: And then he recommended this place, which I will forever hate him for recommending me this place. It was called the Cape Codder Resort in Hyannis.
1: Right.
0: And that was also the week of April spring break. So not only did you have the people in this hotel at $350 a night, mind you.
1: Wow.
0: $350 a night to stay.
1: Couldn't your wife have died off season?
0: You know what? I really find that to be inconsiderate. That
1: the nerve of that woman.
0: I know. Could you have not done this in maybe March or, May?
1: You had to do it when you did it, huh?
0: And we stay at this place, and I realize very quickly that it's not just the hotel guests. They're charging $30 per person to come out and also enjoy this water park. And here I am with a 5 and 6 year old children, and I can't seem to have a handle on watching both of them with so many people involved.
1: Sure.
0: It was a very short time that we were in the pool. And then, because there were so many kids there, there's clearly people peeing in the pool.
1: Right.
0: So they loaded it up with chlorine. Like, you know what? Like, at the end of the day, some guy decided, you know what? We're just going to dump a gallon of chlorine in this small little swimming pool.
1: Yeah, the pool water to urine ratio right now is at 50-50, so we're going to have to really shock the whole system.
0: Yeah, to which my daughter, my youngest, got up and got out of the pool and went over and threw up in the trash can because of all the chlorine that was in there. And to another mother who came out of the bathroom going, my son just got sick as well.
1: Of course.
0: Because there's so much chlorine. So that was the end of the water park.
1: Right.
0: I then complained to the front desk, which they could care less about
1: they probably got kids puking every single day.
0: Yeah, but they could care less about and I wound up writing them a Yelp review.
1: Mm-hmm.
0: To which I ended it with, this is the second biggest tragedy to come out of Hyannis next to the Kennedy family. That got a lot of likes on Yelp,
1: I bet it did.
0: Yeah.
1: I bet.
0: And so, I don't know how safe the swimming pool is at a hotel with a bunch of other people, doing whatever they're doing in the pool.
1: Maybe them closing the pool down is actually doing you a favor.
0: That's exactly how I felt about it. But I also felt for $250 a night at a Holiday Inn Express.
1: Yeah.
0: That's
1: expressed a bunch of money out of your wallet.
0: Ridiculous.
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0: groups that were abandoned and were released in 2013 and 2019. The band is reformed. They just released their second album after the Reformation called Hail A. It was out last Friday, and they're going to be appearing at the Square Root in Boston on the 30th of July. It's their very first East Coast appearance ever. This is a band that has been around since 1973. So it's a hell of a story. You're definitely going to want to check that out on Apple Podcasts, Spotify, YouTube, and on the app. It's all brought to you by Metro Chrysler, Dodge Jeep, and Ram at Chicopee, and Rock 102 Springfield's Classic Rock.
1: You know, you said amazing stories, and it just reminded me of that TV show that was on in the 80s, Amazing Stories. Do you remember that?
0: I do.
1: It was like a Steven Spielberg thing, and it was almost kind of like an Alfred Hitchcock, mix between an Alfred Hitchcock and a Twilight Zone thing. That was a great show. Does anybody else remember that?
0: I do. I'm trying to remember who the host was.
1: I don't think it was a host. I think it was just, it just opened up and it was like this weird story. There was one story where the guy, and I think I've mentioned this before. This guy was like in his room and he had some kind of like magical gel that he was rubbing on magazines, on women on magazines. And when he did that, the women would come to life. And he went through it like, you know, a bunch of times, and everyone was coming out weird.
0: Mm-hmm.
1: And then finally, I believe he just hooks up with the girl that was meant to be with him all along.
0: Oh, yeah.
1: You know.
0: My luck, I probably would have accidentally rubbed the stuff on the Yankee Peddler or something, you know, something where all of a sudden I'm stuck with an Amish woman that can only bake pies.
1: Well,
0: not that there's anything wrong with pies. I mean, I love pie, but I mean, that's really not my thing.
1: I accidentally spilled some on a Radio Ink magazine, and we had Dave Coombs for 6 months. You ready to laugh?
0: Yes.
1: All right, let's laugh.
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0: I don't know.
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5: A warm and humid start to the day after some downpours came through Tuesday. Today we'll see a few showers, maybe a downpour around midday as a front pushes through. Then this afternoon we're becoming less humid and partly sunny with some big improvements. Highs will range between 78 and 86. Tonight we're mostly clear and more refreshing with lows between 48 and 54. Tomorrow a gorgeous day. We're mostly sunny. Highs between 76 and 84 with a light breeze. With your Western Mass News First Alert forecast, I'm meteorologist Liam Murphy.
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1: Thanks, Bax. A Springfield man was arrested on Tuesday after attempting to break into a Longmeadow home and injuring two officers. The Longmeadow Police Department stated that officers were called to a home on Pleasant View Avenue at approximately 2:50 a.m. after the homeowner, who was not present at the time, received a security camera alert. He didn't do it. After the homeowner.
0: Right. Homeowners is what?
1: Yeah, what?
0: I see what you're saying.
1: I was just trying to lead you into
0: comedy. No, I get it. Listen, that's not what I'm here for.
1: What are you here for then?
0: Cake day, which I missed.
1: Well, you missed it. That was good cake, by
0: the way. I bet it was, but I missed it.
1: I had to throw the rest of it away. It was all nasty yesterday.
0: Oh, yeah. Sometimes those boozy cakes don't last. Yeah.
1: The Longmeadow Police Department stated that officers were called to that home. When they arrived, they saw the suspect fleeing into nearby woods. They immediately began tracking the suspect through the wooded area into neighboring streets. Police said canine Reuben.
0: Reuben.
1: Eventually located 22-year-old Nathan Gonzalez of Springfield, who was hiding in a trash barrel on Inglewood Road.
0: It wasn't even Recycle Week.
1: Well, that's why he got into the trash can. He knew that there was no machine coming to pick that thing up and dump him into the back of the recycling bin.
0: Is Tuesday their normal trash day?
1: I don't know what day their trash day is.
0: In Hamden, mine's on a Thursday.
1: Yeah, I don't know what day they do trash in Longmeadow.
0: Hmm.
1: I don't know. Because we got some here we could dump.
0: that's for right? Sure, right?
1: He resisted arrest and actively fought with officers before he was taken into custody. Two Longmeadow officers sustained minor injuries as a result. The investigation later determined that Gonzalez had also broken into multiple vehicles in the area. He's charged with a slew of charges, including breaking and entering a building at nighttime, felony, and malicious destruction of property and resisting arrest. Canine Reuben received praise for an outstanding track that helped bring the incident to a safe conclusion.
0: Good boy. Way to go, Reuben.
1: Good boy, Reuben. I wonder what kind of treat he gets after that.
0: Wouldn't it be ironic if they wound up giving him a Reuben?
1: What's ironic?
0: Well, the fact that his name is Reuben, and that's also the sandwich that's a Reuben.
1: No, I mean, what's ironic mean?
0: I knew you were going to do that.
1: I see.
0: Yeah, see. Here you are, training me on that comedy stuff again.
1: Yeah, well, hey, I do my best. I do my absolute best. Hey, the Massachusetts Appeals Court has affirmed the voluntary manslaughter conviction of a Granby woman sentenced in the 2010 killing of her wife. The Northwestern DA's office stated that 59-year-old Carol Rentala strangled her wife, Anne Marie Cochran Rentala, to death in their Granby home on March 29th of 2010. Rentala was indicted for first-degree murder in October 2011, and trials in 2013 and 2014 ended in mistrials when juries weren't able to reach unanimous verdicts. In September of 2016, a third trial resulted in Rentala being convicted of first-degree murder and sentenced to life in prison without the possibility of parole. In 2021, the verdict was overturned on appeal and remanded for a new trial when the SJC held that an expert witness called by the Commonwealth was not sufficiently qualified to testify about paint applied at the crime scene. Rentala's fourth trial began in September of 2023, during which the jury found her guilty of the lesser offense of voluntary manslaughter. She was sentenced to 12 to 14 years in state prison, which she had already served 7.5 years in connection with the case. During her most recent appeal, Rentala alleged that the Commonwealth improperly used a peremptory challenge during a jury selection, that jury deliberations were tainted when a juror blurted out something about the previous trials. Oh, God, here we go again with this lady.
0: I think that's what everybody does when they hear about this story now.
1: I think that was the general consensus of the public as well.
0: Yes.
1: Like, here we go again. She also claimed that trial judge erred in denying a defense request for a particular jury instruction. The oral argument for this appeal was held in Boston in December. In a 12-page decision issued in July, the appeals court rejected Rentala's claims and affirmed her conviction. The three-judge panel that heard the case unanimously concluded that the trial judge had not abused his discretion and that Rentala had received a fair trial. We are pleased that the appeals court rejected the defendant's arguments and reaffirmed her conviction, said first ADA Stephen Gagne. Our office has been pursuing justice for Anne Marie and her family for 15 years now, and we hope today's decision brings them the peace and closure they have long sought.
0: This lady keeps calling it the bit. I

0: I know, and I know that you know that there are people who just can't believe this still has gone on for as long as it has.
1: Yeah.
0: But I mean, come on, this is how many times have we, this has been 3 full trials now?
1: Yeah, 16 years ago.
0: Good Lord. Yeah.
1: Facing mounting scrutiny in a lawsuit from 2 unsuccessful development teams, the state agency overseeing the selection of a new Springfield courthouse on Tuesday released the complete procurement record. The agency and Governor Maura Healey are arguing the winning proposal offered the best value to taxpayers, despite allegations of a possible conflict of interest given in the involvement of Massachusetts Convention Center Authority Interim Executive Director John Barros and Conan Harris, husband of U.S. Representative Ayanna Pressley. The Division of Capital Asset Management and Maintenance, also known as DCAM, published the full procurement file for the Springfield Regional Justice Center project after questions emerged over the selection of Liberty Junction's winning proposal to redevelop 125 Liberty Street into the future courthouse.
0: There's something going on with this story that stinks to high hell. And I know the mayor is pissed off about it, and I think he should be. The idea that somebody was able to outbid Jeb Belice, the Picknellys, the Patel family, and take this plot of land, and then ignore all the things that could have actually resulted in economic development for other parts, like the riverfront, for example. I mean, I know there are problems with that space as it is, but that's where the mayor wanted to put it, and there's a lot of questions about that whole, that whole connection. Mm-hmm. Between, you know, who it gets this bid, who do they know, who they're related to. I don't know. This whole thing stinks, and I don't like it.
1: Well, I mean, that's how it goes, though, with these political, like, things. Well, and until somebody, as they're doing now, calls them out on their BS.
0: Well, here's the larger problem. Had this been in Boston, one, the courthouse would have been replaced years ago. And then secondly, had this been in Boston, they would have done what would have served the city of Boston the best. How would they have built something that would have true economic development? In Boston, you're damn right they would have figured out a way to maximize the entire project. Here, it ignores the idea of any kind of any real development.
1: But are you really surprised, though? I mean, think about all the projects that have been done in this state.
0: No, I'm not surprised, but I'm also not going to sit here and say that we should just accept it.
1: I'm not saying that either.
0: Time and time again that Springfield and Western Mass gets the greasy end of the stick.
1: But my further point being that nobody seems to face any consequences for these, like, backhanded deals. Look at the Big Dig, for God's sakes. How many billions of dollars was funneled through people that shouldn't even have been approved to do those things? But nobody does anything about it.
0: But if Western Mass needed a major overhaul of its transportation system, it would take 25 years before someone said, oh, okay, yeah, we're finally ready to do something about it, and we're going to do it on the cheap because, after all, it's Springfield or Pittsfield or Northampton or some other town of Western Mass that means nothing to anybody in Boston.
1: Are we agreeing or disagreeing on this?
0: Because I think we're agreeing, but we're arguing it from different sides. I think this is, it's indicative of the way Western Mass is treated by Boston. Because this should have gone to the Belice family, should have gone to the Picknellys, or should have gone to the Patels. They should have been able to, because those bids were solid bids and probably, you know, thinking in terms of what's best for the area.
1: Yes, but does Mr. Picknelly or Mr. Belice or Mr. Patel know Ayanna Pressley? That's the big question here.
0: Well, they know a lot of people too, but the problem with those guys is they're not located in Boston.
1: You know, why can't we just do pop-up courthouse? We'll just have a big circus tent and it can move around the area.
0: I think they tried to do that when they had it at the Eastfield Mall, which they wound up tearing down.
1: But that was another thing. Here we go. Oh, yeah, we're gonna hold court in the Eastfield Mall movie theaters, which has just as much or even more mold than the mold that you're breathing in the Roderick Ireland courthouse.
0: I'm not surprised that someone in Boston didn't say, we got the perfect place for you. in the old abandoned Sears Auto Center on the grounds of the Eastfield Mall.
1: Ah, perfect.
0: That's We're not going to build anything. We're just going to use the building as it stands. It's, you'll have court proceedings where they used to sell the tires.
1: Where they used to sell the tires, and the guy would rub grease on your air filter and tell you you need a new one.
0: Now, if that doesn't sound like justice, I don't know what does.
1: My dad did that or experienced that and yelled at the guy at the because he would replace his air filter before he would go to get like an oil change because he knew that the air you buy an air filter from like an oil change place, it's like three times the amount of money,
0: of course,
1: that you would get, you know.
0: And it's not the most complicated thing to change over either.
1: Right. And while he was able to probably change his own oil, it's easier to get somebody else to do it, you know, with the mess and cleanup and everything like that. So he would go buy the air filter, and he did that once. And he went over to that Sears in the Eastfield Mall, and the guy, it was a brand new oil filter, and the guy comes out with this dirty, dirty filter. And my dad lost his shiznit on the guy. And he's like, your dad, no way, that G-damn. I just replaced that thing. Here's the receipt. And it was like, he wound up getting a free oil change that
0: good
1: day.
0: He deserved it.
1: Yeah.
0: What a bunch of...
1: I know. Hey, you got to watch.
0: Slimy, shyster bastards.
1: You got to watch these shysters here. I got my oil change last week at Valvoline. The one in Chicopee. See, they know the game. They show you the dipstick and everything. And they don't push. There was no push. Because I had already bought the air filter. Because I do the same thing now. You buy it online. It's a lot cheaper than buying it from the Valvoline place. And they know the drill. They're not pushy, and they show you that they have to put here's your dipstick.
0: Right.
1: Actually put the oil in because there's been how many countless times have you had those lube places do that?
0: And here you are talking about legitimate business does it the right way. But it sounds like where your father went, they thought your dad was the dipstick.
1: Well, I don't know who owned the Sears franchise over there.
0: Sears.
1: Yeah, was it a corporate thing or was it one of those things that you could own? You could open up a Sears.
0: Actually, I think Sears owned it. I mean, I could be wrong about that, but that's why they haven't sold the building because Sears still owns that property.
1: Well, either way, that's the end of the news. Your Pioneer Valley forecast today going to be muggy with a high of 83 and then clearing this afternoon to make way for drier air tomorrow. Sunny and a high of 79. It is 71 right now in downtown Springfield. I'm Steve Nagel, and that's the news on Rock 102. Oh, yeah.
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1: It is going to be muggy this morning. It's like it smells like a wet basement outside. It's like that cool humid. It's like kind of gross. But it'll clear up this afternoon with a high of 83. Tomorrow, sunny and nice with a high of 79. It is 71 right now in downtown Springfield.
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1: There you go. We should probably address this really quickly here. Somebody on the Route 10 tire listener line said, are we just going to pretend Natalie doesn't exist? What happened? She got another job somewhere outside of radio. That's the end of that. And Jess Tyler's doing a great job doing the middays. And
0: I mean, get us wrong. We miss Natalie. But, you know, she's now a private citizen.
1: I don't know.
0: Doing things that she wants to do.
1: I don't know. I think there's a perception that people think we make, like, lots of

0: lots of money.
1: That's hilarious,
2: Steve. Seriously, I really think there's a, like, I think that goes for anybody, like even in Hollywood. You know, I opened up for Mary Lynn Raskob about 3 or 4 years ago over in Chicopee. And she was the supporting actress on 24.
1: Right.
2: And she, you know, candidly reveals that Kiefer Sutherland was the one that made millions of dollars. The rest of the people got scale, union scale work
1: exactly
2: from the thing. And she, one of her bits is talking about how she anticipated getting all this money and it never came, yet she still had a $600 a month car payment that she admittedly stupidly said, I'm gonna be Hollywood rich by the time
1: somebody I'm trying to remember in what context this came up. I don't know if it was on the listener line or Facebook comment, but someone made some comment that they thought I was making $1 million a year. Whoa. You have any idea how many years I'd have to work to make $1 million a year?
2: I don't know.
1: Lots and lots of years. And the reality is, no, we're not. So when a nice person like Natalie gets a job that helps pay the bills a little bit easier, then all the good to her. Natalie's great people. I like Natalie, and she deserves to get paid. What she is getting paid.
2: Well, listen, sometimes this career isn't sustainable. You have to go do something else.
1: Yeah. And by the way, there's not a conspiracy against her where we just made her disappear into thin air.
2: It just happened to be that she wound up getting another job right after she got the midday gig.
1: That's
2: here.
1: It. It just, the timing just worked out in her favor.
2: And the other thing is, it's not like there was a bump in pay.
1: Going from
2: nights to middays.
1: No, absolutely. In fact, the one thing she did receive was more work.
2: Yes, exactly.
1: For similar pay.
2: So anyway.
1: Anyway, there you go. Problem solved.
2: Let's clear that. I'm glad we cleared that up. There's no conspiracy. There's no cabal here going on at Rock 102. And
1: What do you think this is? ESPN?
2: Well, could be.
1: It's not, thank goodness. It's 657 with Bax and Nagel on Rock 102.
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1: You know what stinks? Joint pain. 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
8: 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Tonight, becoming clear with a low of 55. And tomorrow, pretty nice day. Sunny and a high of 81. Already 71 degrees right now in downtown Springfield.
9: This is Scott Cohen. There's a superstition in Major League Baseball that sometimes a rainout is the worst thing for a win streak. The Red Sox are going to find out the hard way today when they play a day-night doubleheader at Fenway Park. Last night's game against the Orioles was, of course, rained out. Boston has won 14 straight games. Jake Bennett will be on the mound this afternoon to try and help match an 80-year record of 15 straight wins set by the 1946 Red Sox team. If they win today's game tonight at Fenway, they can set a new mark of 16 straight wins. No starter has been announced for tonight's game two. The Yankees also had their game with Pittsburgh rained out on Tuesday. New York and Pittsburgh will play two games at Yankee Stadium today. Back to the Red Sox for a moment. Here's the injury update. Left-hander Ranger Suarez was activated from the 15-day injury list yesterday. Left-hander Garrett Crochet said on Tuesday he still has no timetable for a return. Shortstop Trevor Story should start a rehab assignment soon. Ready or not, it's NFL football time. Training camp opens this weekend. That, of course, includes the Patriots, who open camp in Foxborough. New England's first preseason game, August 13th in Foxborough against the Indianapolis Colts. 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I'm Scott Cohen with sports on Rock 102. 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
2: Hey, good morning, sports fans. How the heck are you? Well, folks, since the Sox game was postponed last night and the winning streak has been delayed until today's doubleheader with Baltimore, I suppose it's appropriate to talk about something else. In this case, I've decided to talk about the Miami Heat. Why? Because there's nothing more satisfying than singling out an entire franchise for the very boneheaded public mistakes. And today that franchise happens to be the Miami Heat. Now, as you know, there's been a lot of speculation as to where the future Basketball Hall of Famer LeBron James will be playing next season. Several weeks ago, LeBron made it clear that he had just about enough of the LA Lakers and it was time to move on. So far, a handful of teams appear to be at the top of the list, including Cleveland, Philadelphia, Golden State, and Miami. Yesterday, the Heat generated a post on its YouTube channel promoting what was being described as the live stream of, quote, the LeBron James introductory press conference scheduled for Monday the 27th. Now, based upon that link, one might assume LeBron had already made his decision. The problem was, he had not. According to the Heat, the link was posted accidentally in anticipation of the possibility that he could sign with a team without actually signing with the team or anybody else. Apparently, the link was put together preemptively just in case LeBron had, in fact, made a decision. Unfortunately, rather than save the link for a later time, the Miami Heat marketing department accidentally hit send. Now, we've all sent texts that we shouldn't have sent, and we've all butt-dialed people we didn't want to talk to, and we've all deleted comments, posts, and inappropriate means through our social media pages. But if your one job is to not promote a press conference that hasn't been scheduled for a guy who hasn't been signed with your team, then perhaps you're really not doing the job that you're not supposed to do. And if that's the case, and LeBron signs with somebody else, then I believe that such an infraction could be placed in your permanent record. In other words, before you hit send, you might want to be sure the hitting send is actually meant to be sent and not saved for another day, which I think in this case, it wasn't, I think. But hey, enough of my yapping. 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
1: It is going to be muggy this morning and then cooler, or actually drier this afternoon with a high of 83. Tomorrow, nice sunny day, high of 79. It's 71 right now in downtown Springfield.
0: Well, nobody could see this coming, but comedian Marty Caproni is in the studio.
1: Oh, what's going on there, Martin?
2: What a joy. It's your little Wednesday basket of love right here for you guys.
1: Oh, look at that. Yeah. A peach basket full of love.
2: Yeah,
0: We're fine. What's going on with you?
2: Oh, nothing. Nothing.
0: What brings you here today, Marty?
2: Well, there is a rumor. I don't know if you guys have heard of this, but there's a business. I don't know if you guys have heard of it. It's in Westfield. It's called the Shortstop Bar and Grill.
0: Hmm.
2: Owned by a gentleman, local proprietor, Nabil Hanouch, and his family. And they've decided that every single Thursday for the last, I don't know how many years, we're going to continue doing our comedy dinner show for $20.
0: $20 dinner at a comedy show. Yeah. I never heard of something like this.
1: This week, it's a traditional American barbecue with hot dogs and hamburgers.
2: Yep. And
0: Will there be a condiment station nearby the said hamburgers and hot dogs?
1: Condiment, right?
0: Condiments.
1: Yes. There will be a condiment station.
0: Good.
1: With all the fixins.
0: Oh, good.
1: For your burgers and your dogs. No
2: ketchup.
1: Perfect.
2: There will be ketchup, and we will be revisiting the is ketchup on a hot dog thing.
0: Don't you want to put people in the seats rather than drive them away with this conversation again?
2: It's true. I don't want to have a conversation. I'm above it. I like to think I've grown personally.
1: Well, I don't know if you heard me the other day. I kind of revealed what happened Saturday night when we went to go out to eat, where you had a little reaction to something that you ate.
2: I didn't hear you.

0: Yeah. All right. But I got a message or two saying, ha ha ha ha, ha, ha jalapenos. And that's what my message was. So I could only assume you shared with the group without me in the room.
1: I said maybe, we're like two old men going out to eat.
2: Yeah. Well, maybe you should like you know, reframe what happened for those who didn't hear what we were talking about.
1: So we went over to after the show at the French Club. Which, by the way, not a beret or long cigarette in sight. But... We went over, Mike the Lawn Guy, so he treated us after the show to Mike's Barbecue, which is right across the street from the French Club.
0: Great barbecue.
1: And, yeah, great barbecue. And they had these trash can nachos. And, you know, they bring out a, it's not an actual trash can. It's something that looks like a trash can. And then they dump it upside down on the plate. And then all the stuff goos out the side of it.
2: I like most of my meals served on a trash can.
0: I gotta tell you.
1: Oh, you're like Oscar. They call you Oscar the Grouch.
2: When I get hungry, when I got hangry, but I do.
1: Didn't you write the lyrics to I Love Trash?
2: Yes.
1: Yeah. Anyway.
2: I love trash can nachos.
1: Right. So the stuff comes out. And inside the trash can nachos are little slices of jalapenos peppers. And Marty accidentally ate one of those.
0: I did not. That's not true again.
1: I thought you accidentally ate one. You said I didn't mean to eat that.
0: You did not pay attention to me.
1: Oh, well, you know what? Because it's the same old anyway.
2: All right, so what happened? What's the truth of the story?
0: Yeah, I was going to say, would you like the truth of the story from my perspective?
2: Well, sure.
0: Or would you like Steve's doctored version of events? So we get the trash can nachos. Steve orders his food. I order mine. I get like a chicken. Steve gets like burn-ins or whatever, right? So I dabble in the nachos because everyone's eating the nachos. Delicious nachos, by the way. But simply the fact that they had been in contact with the jalapenos, as I'm eating them, I'm like, oh, no. Because I can tell immediately if I'm eating spicy food, my body reacts violently. So I start sweating. So then I look at Steve and I go,
1: I got the sweats!
0: I look at Steve and I said to Steve, do you want to know why you're always complaining about me and food and me having to ask a million questions about what's on the menu? Here's why. These touched the jalapenos and watch what happens to my face. And he's like, okay. And then everyone's talking, and then like 10 minutes later, he looks over. He's like, oh, my God.
1: He's going into anaphylactic shock.
0: Yeah. I've gone through three napkins wiping my face down, and it wouldn't stop.
1: His throat's closing up. His blood pressure's through the roof.
2: Just because of the proximity of a jalapeno?
0: Just from the oil of the jalapeno touching the chips. That's how sensitive.
2: What a wuss.
1: Huh?
2: Secondhand jalapenos.
1: Jalapenos pepper.
0: Listen. And by the way, great nachos. I continued to eat them because they were too good to not eat. But I knew that it was going to be an issue.
1: Well, I mean, if you're going to suffocate and die, you might as well do it while you're eating something delicious, you know?
0: At one point, the bartender who was our server, Maureen, really nice lady, hilarious, she looks over and goes, oh, my God. And I'm just still sweats pouring down. I'm like, these are great, though. Oh, I'm just stuffing them in my mouth.
1: It was like great. Ted Stryker sweating an airplane.
0: Yeah, that's a great visual. Yeah, yeah. That's an accurate and good visual.
1: And his drinking problem where he takes his iced tea and misses his mouth by
2: a mile. Never recovered from that day at Macho Grande.
1: Right. I never got over Macho Grande.
0: So that is why I always ask, when he criticizes that, I always ask many questions. It's because something like that can happen.
2: Now, before you used to have this reaction to spicy food.
0: Yeah.
2: Were you a pain in the ass with the menu then?
0: I've said this on stage after, because he used to do this very mean-spirited bit on stage about how the Subway lady thought that we were a couple, and he would say, I'm not offended that she thought we were gay, I'm offended she thought I would date this fat slob. Very hurtful.
2: That is hurtful. And I'd be more offended.
1: Say fat slob. I said knuckle dragon Neanderthal. Now who's misinterpreting something somebody said?
2: See, I would think that the most offensive suggestion would not be that you're gay or that how you guys look, but the fact that if you were going on a date, you would choose a Subway of all places to go. It's not.

0: exactly a romantic location.
1: I'm taking you out for some high eats tonight, honey.
2: Also a fair point. You know, I'd like to think if I was going to date Steve, I wouldn't take him to a gas station Subway for dinner. But then again, he's from Huntington, and that's probably an A-plus meal for him.
0: So that's on the top of the Yelp rating.
1: Yeah, listen, Snapple is my twink drink.
2: So all he, all he would say, all he would say was, how do you have to ask questions about the menu ever? Haven't you ever been to Subway? Haven't you ever been here? Why do you got to ask questions about? So I just illustrated to him why I have to ask questions sometimes. If it says peppers on a menu, I have to be, what kind of peppers? Because if they're green peppers, I'm fine. But if they're jalapenos, gonna be a problem. Habanero, there's probably a hospital visit, you know?
0: Now, this argumentation at restaurants and the subway.
2: All across the land.
0: No wonder what someone would think that you guys were together. You sound like an old married couple.
1: Well, the only thing I freak about out is when I find out there's no sweet and low in the sweetener caddy.
2: He does get very upset.
1: I don't
2: about
1: like
2: that.
1: Splenda, and I don't like Equal. It's got to be the pink packets.
2: He does do that. Yeah. He's like, I need the pink ones. What are you, color coordinating your breakfast? Just throw the whatever.
1: It's always two in the pink and one in the drink. Okay. You know, that's how we do it. It's a shocking revelation that I do that.
0: I have a shocker or a turbo shocker.
1: Yeah, that's right.
0: Turbo shocker. That's what it is.
2: So after calling me a fat slob 900 times.
1: I have not called you ever a fat slob. I have never called you that.
2: I told you, I just shot a commercial yesterday with some of the most lovely people. And literally my part on the commercial was fat, sweaty slob. But that was my part.
1: But I did not call you that. Okay. Misinterpreting what I said. I said knuckle dragon Neanderthal. That is completely
2: different
1: than
2: fat slob.
1: I have been the fattest slob in my I've been a fat slob my entire life.
0: And I
1: have no inkling to call you a fat slob. I would never say that to you.
0: A fat slob would suggest someone who has no initiative. A knuckle dragon Neanderthal would be someone who makes their own tools out of sticks and bones.
1: Yes.
2: Oh, it's a fair point.
0: Yeah, see, there you go.
1: He created fire.
0: And the wheel when he got lucky.
2: I should have said that to Yulia, the beautiful Russian model that was cast as my love interest in the commercial.
0: Yulia.
2: I am less of a fat slob, Yulia, and more of a very utilitarian knuckle-dragging Neanderthal who can make my own tools out of bones.
0: But I do have a very tender palate, so if you're going to get the trash can nachos, you might want to avoid the jalapenos.
1: All right.
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4: 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It just depends on what food I'm eating.
3: What's the pepper that you can eat?
4: I mean, I ate the jalapenos. It's just my body reacts sweaty. By the way, sometimes with the salad, my body rejects it like a bad organ, and I start sweating too. So it could be, there's various foods.
3: You know, I found your pill box on the floor in the hallway. you didn't take Eve yesterday.
4: Not very nice at all.
3: Morning, noon, and Eve. You didn't take Eve. That's why you're a little off this morning.
4: That's very hurtful.
2: Do you two have to be separated? I know you spend an awful lot of time together now, but I think, are you getting on each other's nerves?
4: Have you noticed when you hang out with him, he gets meaner?
2: Oh, yeah.
4: You notice it's like a gremlin when he gets wet.
2: He's real nice when he barely knows you, but as soon as he starts, you know, scratching the surface.
3: That means I'm comfortable with you. That's what that means.
4: We had shows Thursday and Friday and Saturday together, didn't we?
3: We did. We did the Friday night at the Agawam Cinemas, which was awesome with Mike Hanley. And then the French Club, which was beyond expectations. We sold that out at 81 people, which I believe is the capacity of the club.
2: Wow.
3: And it was a good time.
4: There's one little French guy on the roof because we're over by one.
3: They got the dilapidated eagle outside of that building, too. It lights up. It's a lit up, dilapidated eagle. Like the thing has a broken wing or something.
4: Its old nickname is the Dirty Bird.
2: Oh, of course it is.
4: So it was the Dirty Bird French Social Club. But it was super fun. But Friday was awesome, too. We did the Agawam Cinemas. We had Mike Hanley and Christy Kay. And that was great. But see, we saw each other 3 days in a row.
3: Yeah.
4: And he got progressively meaner. So on Sunday, I just decided.
2: Well, and you saw each other on Wednesday, too. So
4: that's true.
2: Four days in a row.
4: So by Sunday, I was like, thank God I don't have to see him till Wednesday because I don't know what he would do.
3: Oh, man. I've been boiling for the last 4 days.
2: Clearly stewing because he was talking about you yesterday. Yeah. Like, he can't get enough money.
3: Yeah, yeah.
4: Good thing I didn't ask him to go to church. He would have punched me in the face right in the pew.
3: That's my way of saying peace be with you.
2: There you go. We got news next to Rock 102.
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6: A warm and humid start to the day after some downpours came through Tuesday. Today we'll see a few showers, maybe a downpour around midday as a front pushes through. Then this afternoon we're becoming less humid and partly sunny with some big improvements. Highs will range between 78 and 86. Tonight we're mostly clear and more refreshing with lows between 48 and 54. Tomorrow a gorgeous day. We're mostly sunny. Highs between 76 and 84 with a light breeze. With your Western Mass News First Alert forecast, I'm meteorologist Liam Murphy.
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0: marijuana policy. The question to come in November. A repeal could potentially have a major impact on local shops. It'll decide whether or not they can keep operating, what happens to licensing, and how quickly the rules could change. It could also hit communities hard that rely on marijuana tax revenue that helps support local budgets. Tanner Velasquez, a manager at Zaza Green Cannabis and Dispensary in Springfield, said employees are worried about what a repeal could mean for their livelihoods. He said he's concerned about what happens if these people lose access to regulated, tested products.
1: So they're not talking about like shutting the whole industry down. They're talking about changing some of the policies that exist. Is that what I'm getting at?
0: It means repealing the law so they can redo the whole thing and then make it legal again.
1: So there would be a period of time where nothing would be legal.
0: Yeah.
1: Yeah, now that's not
0: right. You can't do that. You've already allowed these businesses to open and operate. And you're going to tell me that you're going to take away all that revenue that they're generating for cities and towns that take advantage of these places?
2: You're trying to stuff the genie back into the bong.
0: Oh, I like that analogy.
2: That should be there.
0: I didn't think a knuckle dragon Neanderthal could come up with something like that.
1: Oh, will you please?
2: Now I need medical weed just to deal with it.
1: You know why it's not going to, I don't think this thing is going to pass, and I'll tell you why. There are 416 licensed cannabis dispensaries in Massachusetts.
2: Yeah.
1: And there are people who rely on that product for medical reasons. And they like to chill and like to get, watch movies and get high off the bejesus. And, I think there are ways of maybe, adjusting the rules that may make it easier to operate, may make it easier to purchase. Maybe there's some business things that could actually help the industry other than hurt the industry. But you're not going to close an industry with 416 licenses issued by the state. You're opening yourself up for all kinds of lawsuits.
0: And you know, one of the arguments is, well, it's allowing people to get addicted to marijuana. This didn't make people start smoking marijuana. This made people not hide it anymore. That's what it is. There was a lot of people who were doing marijuana to begin with. It's not like you had a bunch of new customers going, oh, well, now that it's legal, I guess I could partake in this.
1: I think there are more people who have access to it.
0: But I don't think using that was the, I don't think, the, I'm sure there are maybe people who have now come on board because it's legal, but I don't think the percentage of those people outweighs the people who are already like, all right, well, I just want a place to buy it. Safely and legally.
2: I could do one better for this. All right. First of all, I agree with you, Bax. I think that more people definitely use marijuana now than ever did before.
1: Right.
2: Right. I also think that the people that are pushing this thing and stuff, probably if you really dug behind it, might be people representing like bar and restaurant business.
1: I was just thinking the same exact thing.
2: And so I was thinking, because I don't know if you've heard, but they've said bar business is off by like 50%. So I think probably the best way to make this all go away, and I don't see why they shouldn't, is they should have, I don't know if you know, they have seltzers that have THC in them.
1: Yes.
2: They're lovely. You can have one of those and it's like a glass of wine. Why not allow the establishments to sell those?
0: There is this stigma attached to marijuana that is like it's this dangerous gateway drug. It's all these fear things that people drum up to say that, oh my God, you can't have cannabis sold in the same place that alcohol is.
1: I got news for you, and I'll take the legs out of that argument in a heartbeat. You know what's a bigger gateway drug? Prescribed pain medication.
2: Thank you.
1: To me, that is a much more dangerous form of addiction than marijuana. And I think Marty may be right. If you really dig down deep into this, sure, the alcohol industry in Massachusetts has really trying to figure out a way to save their business. And to their credit, I totally understand why they want to do that. But I do think there's ways of everybody coexisting. But I think you know, prescription medication is a far more dangerous proposition than anything else we're talking about here.
2: SSRIs and all that stuff that people are on. If you have, if I gave you a choice with three neighbors,

0: You got one guy who's drunk. I'm not saying this could be one of my neighbors, but you got one guy who gets drunk, falls off the wagon, and he's out in his lawn singing the lyrics to Cardi B songs till 10:59 on a Saturday night.
1: Uh-huh.
0: That's one neighbor. The other neighbor is your neighbor who, a few houses down from that, who's definitely on some sort of psychiatric medications, and every 6 months to a year, those go off balance, and ambulance comes for them. Or your other neighbor who smokes weed in his garage and sometimes plays his drum set. Which one would you pick?
2: The guy smoking the weed playing the drum
0: set. Right.
2: Yeah.
1: Well, unless he's a crappy drummer.
0: He's actually a pretty good drummer.
1: All right,
0: but, and I don't know if he does weed. He smokes cigars. But my point is, there's three. If you had three choices, you would the marijuana of the three choices is usually the more harmless to society, I think, option.
2: Jason on the Route 10 Tire listener line chimed in and said, it'll just send people to neighboring states. That's true. True. You got it's Connecticut that's true. Legalized. You got Vermont that's legalized. I don't know about New Hampshire. Is New Hampshire a weed state yet or no?
0: Live free or
1: no,
0: die,
1: maybe.
2: All right, but still, and I think Rhode Island, right?
1: Rhode Island's got them.
2: Yeah. Yeah. So you got neighboring states that will be easily enough that you can just go right over the border into another state and get it anyway.
1: Repealing the laws are not going to solve any real problems here. I mean, changing the laws so that it's easier to operate. And you know, maybe the licensing issues, the taxation issues, you maybe obviously a federal declassification of it would be very helpful and make it a legitimate, fully legal product would make sense. But I think the people's major problem with it are the people who are smoking it rather than ingesting it with edibles. If you're in a public place, and it could be a restaurant, could be a hockey game, could be anything. Or you're just walking down the street and all you're smelling are plumes of weed and marijuana smoke. I think there's some people that will say, I can't believe I got to sit through all of this.
2: Pungent.
1: Anyway, the point is...
2: Because it smells like...
0: All right.
1: No, it smells like skunk. But I think the people who are taking edibles and other forms of it aren't the ones who are causing the problems or the outrage.
0: I agree with you. And here's the thing. I fully support, like I said, and if you want to smoke, I think you should be able to, but I also think the fact that it is whatever the word Steve was trying to say, if you, because I think we've all had the experience, right? You get out of the car at the BJ's in the parking lot or whatever, and that's all you get is bombarded by weed smell. No one really wants, you know what I mean? No one's like, ooh, that's a lovely treat, right?
1: Yeah.
0: But other than that, I don't think anyone really has a problem with it. I've never seen anybody be like, gosh darn, that guy had too many edibles. You're usually just a guy in the corner.
2: I don't know. I've been told that about me before.
1: Yeah.
2: That guy had too many edibles.
1: Well, but there are reasons for that because of your behavior with the edibles.
2: The only dangerous behavior that has ever become from me having too many edibles is all the things that are food related that I order from Amazon that show up 2 to 3 days later.
1: Huh.
2: You know, that's what that's how that works.
1: It's or to have that issue where like, oh my God, my heart is beating out of my chest.
2: Yeah.
1: I'm going crazy. I had too many edibles. I shouldn't have had all six chocolate bars.
2: And you know what? You're still fine at the end of the day. You know, nobody got hurt.
1: Yeah, just a very long 8 hours you got
0: to
1: put up with.
0: Sometimes it's nice for High Steve to get regular Steve some gifts that he's not expecting until they show up 3 days later.
2: We don't have time to get into this story, but we will do it right after this break. There is a loud noise in Wilbraham.
0: Oh, no.
2: A loud, loud noise. And we will get to that after the break. Your Pioneer Valley forecast today is going to be a mix of sun and clouds, humid to start, then clearing this afternoon with a high of 84. Tomorrow, sunny, nice day, high of 79. It's 73 right now in downtown Springfield. I'm Steve Nagel, and that's the news on Rock 102. Aw, yeah.
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1: Up there on the mountain, the brisket is so good. Why don't they just change the name of the place to Brisket on the Hill? Yes, the epic cut of meat, brisket. Seasoned and smoked for hours and hours over the oak. 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

0: Queen with David Bowie with Bax and Nagel on Rock 102.
1: It's going to be muggy to start, then clear this afternoon with a high of 84 at 73 in downtown Springfield.
0: I didn't tell Matthew we're doing this, but it is we have some tickets to give away for a great show at the Hope Center of the Arts in Springfield.
1: Well, you should yell at the top of your lungs, Matthew.
0: I'm sure he's listening, but because he's in the other room. And anyway, but yeah, if you haven't been to the Hope Center for the Arts in Springfield, we've talked about it all week. It is a phenomenal facility. It's the old city stage.
2: Oh, this is the Bob Bullock thing you were talking about.
0: Yeah, it's incredible. And Dwayne Betts and Palmetto Hotel, the Island of Hope Tour, are coming to the Hope Center of the Arts in Springfield on Friday, July 31st. That is a week from this Friday. It's going to be a great show, and the facility, the performance facility, is amazing. Got a pair of tickets. 10th caller right now, 293-1021. Good luck to you.
1: All right, you know how I'm good at doing impressions, right?
0: Yeah.
1: You ready?
0: Okay.
1: Let's see if you can guess what this is. Any guesses?
2: I'm going to say dial tone.
1: No.
0: Mick Jagger.
1: North Wilbraham.
0: Ah.
1: Can't believe you guys didn't get that right off the bat. A loud, persistent humming, some blame on an Eversource natural gas facility in nearby Ludlow, has neighbors around Mountain Road in Wilbraham buzzing. In response to the complaints, state environmental and public health authorities have promised to send out a new team of investigators with fresh monitoring equipment in early August. It's like a propeller noise, said Nicholas Aubrey of Mountain Road, just a few miles away from the Eversource plant at 76 Ravenwood Drive in Ludlow. Like a leaf blower! And for some reason, why is this... my Mass Live isn't signed in, and now they're asking me to do CAPTCHA.
0: Oh, for crying out loud.
1: Select all the images with traffic lights.
2: This ain't, you're not a robot.
0: This conversation had such momentum, and now look at it.
1: Now select all the ones with bicycles.
0: Oh, my God.
1: All right, now it's confirmed that I am not a robot. I am signing in, and boom, we can get to the rest of the story. Not quite a rumble. It's more of an ongoing drone. A whir.
0: A whir?
1: Yeah. Aubrey diagnoses it as the sound of a fan or pump motor with worn out bearings, equipment that is just not working right. Like a generator! That said Aubrey's 15-year-old son, Oliver. It's like living next to a food truck.
2: 15, and he sounds like an old guy.
1: Well, maybe he's been hanging out with us too long.
0: He's wise beyond his years.
1: Oliver's bedroom at the back of the house gets the worst of the noise, heard around the clock, audible through the window on a weekday, despite foliage and competing neighborhood sounds. It's a sound distinct from the rumble of traffic on Route 20 or the Mass Pike. It doesn't sound like trains on the CSX main line hugging the river. The noise was audible in the neighborhood on Monday. It was also audible near the Eversource plant, but masked there by construction on the adjacent hydroelectric station. Nicholas Aubrey moved to Mountain Road 10 years ago with his family. He said the family needs to run the air conditioner all day because they can't open the windows. They also cancel out the noise with box fans. Aubrey started his own YouTube channel, Noise in Wilbraham, Mass., to document the sound. That sounds like the Wilbraham Community Forum.
0: Yeah, it does.
1: What is that noise? Matthew Perkins, who lives on Sunset Rock Road, described the noise as a propeller-driving aircraft circling in the distance, but an airplane that never goes away. The noise is most prominent, he said, from March to September or October every year. He's lived there since 2017 and started noticing the noise in 2024. He said he's complained to the town and the Mass DEP, but each year they come out in the summer to monitor but are still working in October when it goes away. Like Aubrey, he's been told the noise is coming from the Eversource liquefied natural gas facility across Route 20 and across the Chicopee River in Ludlow. If you live in that area and have experienced that, reach out to us on the Route 10 Tire Listener Line at 413-293-1021. Eversource spokeswoman Olesa Stepnova said the utility has been working collaboratively with Mass DEP and a third-party consultant to investigate. What do you need to investigate if it's coming from your facility? You should know what that is.
0: I mean, yeah, Mountain Road, I mean, there's a bit of distance between that and Route 20. Is it? I've driven past there a million times. I mean, I've never noticed anything all that noisy.
1: But you also don't live.

0: there, and when you it depends on where you live. Like, when I live maybe about a mile from the railroad tracks. When I lived a third of a mile from the railroad tracks, the train was quieter because of the proximity of where my house was, because of the mountains and all that stuff. Now that I'm in the direct line of sight of the train is much louder. I can hear that, you know, like 3 o'clock in the morning, you can hear the train going by. So it depends on where you are and the acoustics of it's, you know, if you're echoing off the mountain or whatever like that. But seemingly they should know without an investigation where this noise is coming from.
1: I mean, not that your complaint's falling on deaf ears.
2: That's why he's the comedian.
1: $20 dinner to comedy show, baby. Burgers and dollars
0: this
1: week.
0: Worth every penny, yep.
1: Not that it's falling on deaf ears, but I live in Chicopee, okay? I live at the end of a runway where the world's largest cargo plane does touch and goes all day long. Like, you can't. Yeah. It shakes the windows of your house.
0: That's the sound of freedom, well, Marty.
1: I was going to say, anytime we decide to bring freedom to some other country that has some oil, guess who has to stay up all night because we're bringing freedom, because the planes come in and out like more than normal. But at the same time, I bought the house knowing it was there. So what am I going to complain about it? I'm not. Now, if they bought the house, and this is a new thing that just started happening.
0: That's seemingly what this is.
1: Right.
0: Yeah.
1: Then you can assuredly guess that perhaps, and I'm just throwing this out there, an energy company doesn't have the best interests of the people in mind, and they have some broken part, and they're like, yeah, that'd be like $6 million to fix, so let's just keep running it. Just duct tape it up and run it until
2: let's pretend we don't hear it.
1: Right. And there's also the river right there, and the river does weird things. Water does weird things to noise. Water can make noise bounce different ways and stuff.
0: Yeah.
1: So I do agree that maybe, you know, the way.
0: Depending on the proximity of where you are and what elevation you're at, you get it probably louder than the people that might be next to it.
1: Yeah, there's like stuff, like we were down on my buddy's boat the other day down the Connecticut River down south in Connecticut, and there are noises and things that you get from Long Island sometimes at night that you're like, how is that even getting here? But it's coming across water, so it does
0: echo in the valley.
1: Sure.
0: Yeah.
2: Right.
0: So there's noises afoot in Wilbraham, and it's not just the people yelling on the forum.
2: Well, I mean, these are the same people that also complain that Festa's too loud in Ludlow. So, yeah, I mean, what does that tell you?
1: That's true.
0: But that's a select few people. This is becoming a nuisance to the neighborhood.
2: But there's also a chance that what you have in Wilbraham is a bunch of belly achers that can't handle a little bit of noise.
1: I mean, that is also a very good chance, I'm going to say.
2: I mean, who doesn't love to hear a little Portuguese music at night?
1: And blasting out of
2: a church parking lot in Ludlow.
1: Once a year, it's like a way to mark the years going by.
0: I'm surprised you don't complain about the noise of the Dom Perignon bottles being popped at Great Horse. Noise of that champagne being popped every day.
2: Steve, I'm not going to be the kind of guy who complains when I've been staunchly putting myself out there for the lifetime complimentary membership to that club.
1: Yeah, how have they not given you that?
2: I don't know.
1: What's wrong with these people?
2: I have no idea. I think I make a wonderful representative.
0: He is not Bushwood material.
1: That's a Caddyshack reference.
2: Is it?
1: I just got that.
2: I forgot all about that movie. I would love to be in the clubhouse in the locker room and say, darling, loofah my stretch marks. I would love to be able to say that there.
0: Baxi, how would you like to mow my lawn?
2: Baxi, how about a Fresca? Yeah, see, that would be great. I'd be the new Danny.
1: You can be the new Danny.
2: You do drugs, Danny? Every day, sir.
1: Awesome. How that movie is not more of a classic, I don't know.
2: I have no idea. 7:59, Rock 102.
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11: It's 8:03 with Bax and Nagel on Rock 102. The Pioneer Valley forecast is looking like this today. A mix of sun and clouds with a high of 84. Tonight becoming clear with a low of 55. Tomorrow looks like a pretty nice day. Sunny. And a high of 81. It's already 72 degrees right now in downtown Springfield.
12: This is Scott Cohen. It looks like history is going to have to wait when it comes to the Boston Red Sox win streak, riding high and gaining on the leaders in the American League East. The Red Sox and Orioles were rained out at Fenway Park last night. The game will be made up as part of a day-night doubleheader today. Of course, Boston is streaking right now, riding a 14-game win streak. Jake Bennett will take the mound this afternoon to try and match an 80-year-old record of 15 straight wins set by the 1946 Boston Red Sox. If Boston wins that game tonight at Fenway Park, they can set a new mark of 16 straight wins. The Yankees also had their game with Pittsburgh rained out. New York and Pittsburgh will also play 2 games today. Back to the Red Sox and injury updates. Left-hander Ranger Suarez was activated from the 15-day injury list. Left-hander Garrett Crochet said Tuesday he still has no timetable for a return. Shortstop Trevor Story will start a rehab soon. Ready or not, it's NFL training camp time. It opens this weekend. That includes the Patriots, who will open camp in Foxborough. The first preseason game is Thursday, August 13th in Foxborough against the Indianapolis Colts. 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
2: Hey, good morning, sports fans. How the heck are you? Folks, I don't think I need to tell you, but professional sports can sometimes be dangerous. One minute you're a healthy athletic specimen, the next minute you're got a searing case of turf toe, a torn rotator cuff, or a blown out ACL. The truth is, the human body is a frail and tender bag of flesh meant to protect your bones and a bunch of squishy stuff from falling out all over the place. When the body breaks down, it needs time to recover. Even if we're talking about some of the most disgusting, nauseating medical mishaps and physical calamities imaginable. For example, the team formerly known as the Oakland Athletics placed rookie infielder Joshua Carota Grauer on the 10-day disabled list after undergoing emergency surgery from an injury that took place on Monday night against the Arizona Diamondbacks. What happened? Well, without violating this young man's medical privacy, I can tell you that Carota Grauer was injured during the fifth inning of Monday night's game after taking a foul ball right into the groin, right smack dab in the middle of the cubes. As you would expect, the man went down like a bag of wet slop. However, he stayed in the game, dusted himself off, completed his at-bat with a single before being taken off the field. Yesterday, he underwent surgery to repair what is being described as a ruptured testicle. And while everything sounds horrible about that procedure, doctors claim the surgery was a total success. Now, I don't know about you, but if I took a split-fingered fastball to the junk, I would need a hell of a lot more than just 10 days on the DL. I can also tell you with 100% certainty that if I got hit in the nuts with a baseball, I wouldn't stand up and take a few more swings. Now you might say, Baxi, wasn't this guy wearing a cup? To which I would say, if you've ever been hit in the cup, then you know there are all kinds of ways in which a cup can be knocked out of alignment, making it virtually useless and potentially more dangerous. And I think you guys know what I'm talking about. And so, I think I speak for everyone here when I say good luck to you and your recovery, son. And I cannot stress this enough. Better you than me. 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
1: It is going to be muggy this morning and then clearing this afternoon with sunny skies and a high of 84. Tomorrow, sunny with a high of 79. It is 73 right now in downtown Springfield. So I don't know where Marty Caproni went. He just disappeared.
0: Well, right before the view from the couch, he said, I need to go use the restroom. And I don't know what he's doing in there, but my God, it's been minutes.
1: Maybe he had a jalapeno pepper and he's having a reaction to it, and he's choking in the bathroom.
0: He's choking something in the bathroom. I don't know what he's doing over there.
1: But either way, yeah, $20 dinner and a comedy show tomorrow night at the Shortstop. Burgers and dogs on the menu. Which will be good with all the fixins and whatnot. And it's only $20.
0: And the comedy lineup is looking pretty good, too.
1: Moose Marcelino. Great comic out of Connecticut. Moose Marcelino is going to be
0: Is that the name his parents chose for him?
1: I believe so. And then we have Anthony Pagan.
0: Funny guy.
1: Listen, this kid's video's going viral. All these videos he's doing. Videos about Swallow Hollow and the East Long Meadow Rotary and all kinds of local stuff, and people are just eating it up.
0: Eating up like you went to Arby's.
1: Yeah.
0: Because you had a whole bunch of Arby's videos that are also very funny.
1: Absolutely. And then Brian Brothers is another guy. He's a new guy. He did pretty well a few weeks ago, and he's going to be back on Thursday. So
0: I'll tell you what, if you went to like a comedy club, a building that is designed purely for the use of comedy.
1: Yeah,
0: there's no way you'd even get in the door for $20.
1: Absolutely
0: not. You're giving like a

0: $75 show with a dinner, all included for $20.
1: You can't beat that anywhere.
0: You really can't.
1: You can't even go. You go to like a fast food joint. You spend $20 by yourself.
0: Yeah.
1: Just
0: yeah.
1: for a burger and fries, which is absolutely ridiculous. I don't think we can sustain these things.
0: I have no idea. Hey, look, it's Marty Caproni. How are you doing there, Marty? What took you so long in there?
2: I'm back. Everything's fine.
1: Did you go to the bathroom?
2: Yeah.
1: Okay.
0: Wow. Jeez. Were you reading a book or something? Or?
1: I thought you ate a jalapeno pepper and had anaphylactic shock in the bathroom.
2: I might be having all sorts of health problems ever since eating jalapeno, but I'm not going to say anything.
1: Do the trigger. We just talked about the $20 dinner at a comedy show, so no more.
2: I wasn't even talking. You guys asked me about it, and I tell you, that's it. I'm here to see you guys.
0: I mean, it almost makes it sound like we were talking about it just to pad for time for you to come back from the bathroom.
1: That's kind of what we were doing.
2: Oh, you were?
1: Yeah.
2: Oh, okay.
0: I was like, I think you'd be surprised how much we rely on you to kind of fluff up this show on a Wednesday.
1: We're horrible. We're talentless hacks. You are the show, the meat and potatoes.
2: Did you talk?
1: You're the jalapeno peppers to our nachos.
0: To our trash can nachos. To your trash. We put the trash in the trash can nachos.
1: That's right.
2: Did you talk about the lineup?
1: Yeah, I did, actually. Did. Yeah.
2: You said he's coming from New York?
1: I didn't say that one. I just said Moose Marcellino.
2: Yeah, we got Moose. Well, listen, Beecher is coming up from New York City. He's very, very funny.
0: Who is this Beecher?
2: He's now a New York City comic. He originally started in Connecticut. He's super duper funny, so he's going to come up and close out, I think, and we're going to have a heck of a time.
1: Now, his dad was a Beecher too, right? So he would be a son of a Beecher?
2: He would be a son of a Beecher.
1: Yeah, see? $20 dinner at a comedy show. Can't go wrong with these hot takes.
0: Now, is that the Beecher the Butcher? You can't beat your meat?
1: I believe, yes. Yeah. Beecher the Butcher.
0: Yeah, Beecher the Butcher.
1: Yeah.
0: Beat your meats.
2: You can beat your meats if they're unrefrigerated.
0: Well, yeah. You have to. You got to go before.
1: But on anyway. This farm, you can't beat their meat. That's the only place.
0: Anyway, what else is going on in the world these days?
1: There's lots of things going on in the world. Let's see. This and that. We talked about the marijuana thing, right?
2: We did talk about that.
1: We get more people buying tickets to the dinner and a comedy show. See, so how about that? How
0: there you
1: about
0: go.
1: That? Amazon Prime is settling with people for apparently, I don't know, overcharging or something?
0: Overcharging for a service that 95% of it you don't use?
1: Yeah, have you ever felt like Amazon made it way too easy to sign up for Prime, but way too hard to cancel? You could be eligible for money from a $2.5 billion settlement with the FTC. The FTC says Amazon enrolled some customers into Prime without clearly explaining the terms and made the online cancellation process unnecessarily difficult. Amazon, of course, denies the allegations but agreed to settle the case anyway. Eligible customers could receive a whopping $51.
2: Wow.
1: Up to $51.
2: And what do you think the attorneys get out of that $2.5
0: billion? $7,000 each.
2: Oh, way more than that.
1: Yeah, they get
0: per claim.
1: They probably get $2 billion of that $2.5 billion.
2: Probably that's more than
0: that's kind of the problem with a class action lawsuit.
2: Yeah,
0: you know, you think, oh man, I'm going to be rolling in cash, and when they split it all out, you get jack.
1: You know, there are a lot of people out there that do this whole "I'm filing a claim for a class action suit," and whether they get $20 or $50, it adds up after a while if you keep filing claims. And many of them are legit because there's lots of people. Like, you don't even have to provide a proof of purchase for some of these things in order to get a settlement check, which is could equal $10.
2: Right.
1: But if you do it enough, you could make yourself an easily smooth $200 a month.
2: all that whopping money, $200 a month.
1: Hey,
2: I'm in.
1: You can also sue people. You can also sue telemarketers. There's people who do that all day long. They sue telemarketers for not taking them off the do not call list, and then these people don't show up to court, and then they win the settlement.
0: Listen here, you minimum wage making phone call guy.
1: Yeah,
0: I will sue your ass, and you will have no job. So that 3 cents a day that you make will be stripped from you forever.
1: Yeah. There's lots of ways to make money out there.
0: Oh, yeah.
1: And
0: yeah.
1: People do it by doing nothing and doing that.
2: You know what I wanted to talk to you guys about? Because I heard you talking about it on the way.
0: But you were in the bathroom for too long to actually have that discussion?
2: No. I don't listen when I'm on the bathroom. Come on. Who

0: needs that. I listened on the ride in, and you guys were talking about the courthouse thing.
1: Oh, yeah.
0: How crazy is that?
1: You know, there's a huge conflict of interest.
0: Huge.
1: Huge, that the state is going to do everything they can to ignore. Meanwhile, you have several other options that you could have and should have chosen.
0: Right.
1: But because of Boston being the way it is and how they think of Western Mass and Springfield, this is what you got. And you know what? The mayor is justified in being furious about this.
0: He should be furious. It's insane. The level of insanity, not only are you going to steer a contract to somebody who's not from out here, but you're going to steer it to that guy of all the people? That's crazy to me.
2: Well, that's what they do,
0: though. My opinion, but that's crazy to me.
1: You know, every time we have an opportunity, and we don't have a lot of time here, but every time we have an opportunity to do something that's right by the area, about this geographical part of the state.
0: Right.
1: Every time we have an opportunity to do something right and something that actually has an impact, we find a way to allow the state to screw it all up. And unfortunately, it's not just one or two incidents that makes it happen. It's a repeated pattern of behavior that has been going on for as long as I can remember. And it's ridiculous because, frankly, they got a real opportunity to do something right.
0: Right.
1: And they failed on it.
0: And you got the mayor who's been the mayor. How long has Dom Dom been the mayor?
1: 12 years? No, not 30 years. No. I don't know.
2: It's probably been about 15 years at least.
0: It's probably at least that. Because I remember I used to watch him run into his office with his perfect high pro glow hair. It looked like, remember that commercial high pro glow where the dogs had the great coat and it would shine when they ran?
1: Oh, yeah.
0: In slow motion, the Golden Retrievers. I used to watch him run into his office and his hair was like the high pro. It flopped perfectly and glowed perfectly. Anyways, that was back in like 2009, probably 2010, somewhere around there. So he has to be mayor for.
1: He is the longest serving mayor.
0: Yeah. Okay.
1: So he was serving in 2007.
2: All right. There we go. So almost 20 years.
1: Almost 20 years. Yeah. My God, has it been that long?
0: Yeah.
1: Wow. Amazing.
0: And they better never lose him in this city because, yikes.
1: Because then there's no telling where that courthouse will go.
0: Well, they'll put it on Bondi's Island.
2: Hey, $10 and a fish sandwich gets us another mayor. So
0: that's true. So funny. Too soon.
1: It's 8:24 on Rock 102.
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0: 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My guest is Scott Fares, the lead singer of the band Hollywood Stars. This is a band that started back in 1973. The story behind this band is absolutely fascinating. It's a band that had a lot of potential, was expected to be like a household name, but everything that could possibly go wrong with this band did. And they had two albums that stayed on the shelves for 37 years before they were released. The band is now reformed. They've now released a brand new record that came out last week called Hey LA. And they're going to be at the Square Root in Boston on July 30th. It's their very first East Coast appearance in 50 years. Really cool guy. Really amazing story. Check that out on Apple Podcasts, Spotify, YouTube, and on the Rock 102 app. All brought to you by Metro Chrysler, Dodge Jeep, and Ram at Chicopee, and Rock 102 Springfield's Classic Rock.
1: $20 dinner and a comedy show tomorrow night at the Shortstep. Marty DeBroni's here in the studio.
2: Going to be a fun one. Burgers and dogs. Beecher. Plum's coming. He says he's coming.
1: And let me just point out that these burgers are not just like, the thin frozen ones you get from a local grocery store. These are like juicy burgers.
2: Yeah, they were really good last time. I hope that's what they do again.
1: Third pounders, I believe.
0: Really?
1: Yeah.
2: They were really, really good.
1: Really good. So we'll have that tomorrow.
2: And also, for the record, for the Connecticut people listening, because we can never forget them, I will be headlining this weekend at the what used to be the Brouhaha Comedy Club at River, a waterfront restaurant right there in Weathersfield.
0: Oh, very cool.
2: Friday and Saturday, 8 p.m., so come on out to that.
1: All right.
0: All of a sudden, the plans have been set.
2: Yes.
0: We got news coming up next to Rock 102.
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4: A warm and humid start to the day after some downpours came through Tuesday. Today we'll see a few showers, maybe a downpour around midday as a front pushes through. Then this afternoon we're becoming less humid and partly sunny with some big improvements. Highs will range between 78 and 86. Tonight we're mostly clear and more refreshing with lows between 48 and 54. Tomorrow a gorgeous day. We're mostly sunny. Highs between 76 and 84 with a light breeze. With your Western Mass News First Alert Forecast, I'm meteorologist Liam Murphy.
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0: It totaled 450 grams. Warren admitted to 4 counts of distribution and possession with intent to distribute, as well as 1 count of conspiracy to distribute and possession with intent to distribute cocaine. He faces up to 20 years in prison and a $2 million fine if convicted.
1: Warren and Wiggins almost sounds like the law firm that these two guys are going to have to hire to get out of this.
0: It sounds like Clarence Carter.
1: Yeah.
0: Stroking.
1: I'm stroking.
0: Okay. I'll be snorting. That's what I be. I be snorting.
1: I'm snorting to the east.
0: And I'm snorting to the west. And I'm snorting to the woman that I love the best. I be smorting. Snorting. Morton. Whatever. out of Connecticut, a Wallingford woman has been arrested and charged with stealing an estimated $22,000 from a local elementary school's PTO. Erica Vital, 39, of Wallingford, was taken into custody July 17th after officers served an arrest warrant at approximately 8:35 a.m. The warrant stemmed from an incident assigned to the Wallingford Detective Division on May 21st. Police said Highland Elementary School's PTO reported that an estimated $22,000 in funds could not be accounted for. Vitali was the treasurer of the PTO and had full access to the funds. She could not provide receipts or bank statements. The human torch could not get a bank loan. Natalie was transported to Wallingford Police Headquarters, where she was processed and charged with larceny in the first degree and fraudulent use of an automated teller machine. She was held on $10,000 bond and is scheduled to appear in court on August 4th. Taking money from the PTO.
1: You know, I mean, why can't you take money from the elderly or from a church instead? You know, those are the easier targets.
2: You know what, though? Hear me out on this. It sounds almost like, I mean, could this just be a case where it was like poorly done, not keeping books, and was just like handling the stuff and not recording it?
0: I know, usually when they arrest you and have a warrant out for you, they have a little bit more.
2: Not necessarily.
0: No, but,
2: you know, it just sounds a little weird that, like, why would you go to an ATM machine and take money out if you were stealing from, like, you know what I mean?
0: First of all, that's redundant. It's just ATM. What? If you say ATM machine, you're saying
1: like an ATM machine.
2: Is that really that's where we're at?
0: That's where I'm focusing on.
2: That's your constructive input to this story?
0: Well, I freely allow people. Hey, listen, if you can get away with it, get away with it.
2: The automated teller machine, do you have a problem with?
0: I do. That's my hang up on the whole story.
1: Okay. I mean, where's the crime here?
0: Yeah, where is the crime? There's been no innocent until proven guilty.
1: It's an innocent crime at best.
2: I'm saying if you're stealing money from a PTO, the last thing you'd probably do is march into an AT machine.
0: No, just ATM. That's all you need to say.
2: It's an ATM with cameras on it, all right, and pull out money in front of, you know what I mean?
1: I mean, you bilk money from a PTO.
0: Yeah.
1: The only ones really going to suffer are the children and their education.
0: And do they really need all that money?
1: There's already money being dumped into that mess anyway.
2: We've done a bunch of PTO shows to raise money for people.
0: I wonder how many of those are skimmed off the top. They didn't even need to go to the ATM machine to do that. Yeah, it was cash right here. It was all cash for the tickets.
2: Nobody I'm so them. Resentful right now that for the rest of my life, that's going to bother me. Every time I say ATM machine, I'm going to think of your stupid voice going, that's redundant. It's machine.
0: I was trained by the master.
1: Yeah, he's right about that.
0: Yeah, yeah.
2: Who told you that?
0: John O'Brien.
2: That was an O'Brien
0: one? ATM.
1: Well, someone has to pick up the picayune scraps that were left behind.
0: Yeah, well, you know.
2: You are doing a good job.
0: Thank you very much. I appreciate that.
1: You listen, look at the two of you. You've been swiping at each other all day.
0: Yeah.
1: Can't you see you two love each other?
0: Yeah, of course we do. That's why we do that.
1: All right.
0: That's why I love him too.
1: I know, but I feel like I'm like
0: and I love you too.
1: Well, thank you, Steve. I kind of just like you as a friend.
0: Well, you know what? Maybe this isn't going to work out after all.
1: I think it's time to start doing radio with other people.
0: Where's that hotline to Milwaukee?
1: Dave Combs, please.
0: Yeah.
1: Hey, Dave, what you doing?
0: I thought you'd never call.
1: As it turns out, so far I have not.

0: Oh. Now hear this. I'm coming back. Plans to redevelop the Enfield Square Mall. Say that 10 times fast.
1: 10 times fast.
0: Into apartments and new retail space have collapsed after a development agreement between Nebraska.
2: Oh, you're right.
0: Got a little something stuck in my throat. Maybe it was a jalapeno pepper. between a Nebraska-based developer and the mall's owner expired. The setback comes months after the town shut down the mall's main concourse following safety code violations discovered after winter storm damage. The attached Target store remains open, operating independently behind temporary barricades that separate it from the closed mall.
1: Apparently, the town of Enfield and the owners of the facility would much rather have a 98% empty building than use it for something worthwhile. It's a much better option.
2: That's actually a nice mall.
1: It used to be a nice mall. Now it's nothing. Now there's like tumbleweeds and dust bunnies all over the place.
0: That's the sound of the mall that you hear.
2: You know what
0: through.
2: I don't get? Maybe I'm just getting old. But I used to like the Fairfield Mall and the Enfield Mall. I liked the Holyoke Mall and the Emerald Square. The thing that bothers me is they tear these down, and then you know what they do? They put up the same 8 stores or whatever that would have anchored the mall anyways.
1: Mm-hmm.
2: And now you got to run to the stores when it's raining and snowing out and everything else. When a mall was so nice.
1: You know,
2: warm the whole time.
1: I think people are more prone to instant gratification when you're in a mall. I mean, when malls opened up, they are fantastic. And you know, let's face it, it might not have been the best thing for the old ma and pa type of businesses. But when the malls opened up, you could spend all day in the mall. Now we have a different mindset where, like, if you're in a mall, you feel trapped in the mall. Like there's no escape and the escalators don't work. And, you know, how come I got so many options and how many pretzels in a cup I could get. Yeah. The malls are not as simple as they used to be. Sometimes just parking in a parking lot, running in, running out, bada bing, bada boom, you're out of there. And you can go back to living your life and scrolling through TikTok videos all day.
2: Let me ask you a question.
1: Yes.
2: Do you think life has gotten better since the 80s or worse?
1: Oh boy, as someone who lived through the 60s, 70s, 80s, 90s, 10s, and now, I gotta say there are benefits and drawbacks to both.
2: Okay, but which someone gives you a time machine right now, they go, you gotta pick a decade and you're gonna live in that decade. Which decade you pick?
1: I had more fun during the 80s.
2: Thank you.
1: But I also know that if the 80s had the technology that we have today, the 80s would have been an unmitigated disaster.
2: Right, but my point is, the malls were part of 80s culture, right?
1: Yeah.
2: Dropped off with your friends, we're going to hang out at the mall, we're going to the mall. Hey, it's Christmas shopping time, where are we going? We're all going to the mall. We're not sitting in our house ordering on our Prime Amazon thing so Jeff Bezos can get an 8th yacht. We're going to the mall.
0: Jet ski for the 8th yacht, by
2: thank
0: the way.
2: You. Yeah. Thank you. And we're gonna get Lucas Pizza like at Fairfield Mall, and then we're gonna go over to Just Fun, play a little in the arcade, then we're gonna go to Caldor, then we're gonna go, and there were mom and pop shops in the mall, like smaller independents,
1: true,
2: and stuff like that. They just weren't the big anchor stores. No. You go to a 60-minute photo, get your photos developed, and hang out in the mall for 60 minutes.
1: There's no question that at the time that was all about the mall was convenient.
2: Life was
1: now
2: way better.
1: Shopping online is more convenient than the mall. But I agree, it's interesting that they've destroyed the malls only to build, new retail.
2: Yeah, I don't know. Maybe it's just me.
0: Oh, that's why what was that show that was so popular with the mall in the 80s? The Stranger Things.
1: Yeah, right.
0: Yeah, everybody loves that nostalgia.
1: I was thinking of the Paul Blart Mall Cop. That was a good movie.
0: That was a great movie.
1: Really good.
0: One of the finest. I'm surprised he didn't win an Oscar for that.
2: I toured with the guy who was in Paul Blart 2. I hate to brag.
1: Wow.
2: Yeah.
1: That is impressive.
0: What a flex.
2: Yes.
0: You got. Look at this flexing. You're going to tell me there's a $20 dinner and a comedy show tomorrow night at the shortstop.
2: I can see if he wants to come up for it.
0: patrol officers were called to 60 Essex Street in Rochelle Park, New York, at approximately 8:30 p.m. on Wednesday, July 15th, after receiving reports of a shirtless man rubbing his genitals on an occupied vehicle in the parking lot. Was that wrong? I gotta plead ignorance here. Had I had known.
1: I mean, I've worked in a lot of different places, and rubbing my testicles on things was always encouraged.
0: Callers also reported that the man was acting erratically and aggressively trying to enter their vehicle. Sergeant Brian Cobb and Officer Chris Kizka found the man, who was shirtless and wearing a motorcycle helmet. The man immediately tried to flee on an electric bicycle. During the pursuit, Sergeant Cobb was briefly dragged by the e-bike before he and Officer Kizka subdued the suspect and took him into custody. Investigators later determined the suspect had stolen food from multiple businesses, walked behind store counters, and jumped onto the trunk of the original caller's vehicle. During the arrest, the suspect also attempted to bite officers and EMTs. The suspect, identified as Tyler Lee of Garfield, 27 years old, he was charged with burglary, attempted vehicle burglary, shoplifting, aggravated assault, yada, yada, yada. Lee was lodged in the Bergen County Jail pending a court appearance. Detectives and officers assisted in the investigation. So,
2: can we go back for a second? When they said he was trying to enter their vehicle, but he was rubbing his genitals on the vehicle.
1: Yeah.
2: Do they mean he was trying to enter their vehicle or trying to enter their vehicle?
0: Penetrate the vehicle.
2: And what kind of vehicle, in his defense, by the way?
1: Ford Probe.
0: All right.
2: Well done. You sure you don't want to do a spot of the $20 dinner at a comedy show with that kind of...
1: No, I think I'm I'm going to be all set for that.
0: I believe he was performing the Cherokee Choker. No, if you're familiar from New York State. Open the fuel door now. How am I supposed to get in there?
1: I don't know if he was trying to do that to the car.
0: Yeah. What's his...
1: Because it'd have to be a very nice car.
2: That's what I was going to say.
1: I've got standards, and I don't need the scrutiny of my life.
2: This is my thing I was going to say. Like, in his defense, are we talking about like a nice Ferrari with some clean lines, a Hellcat or something?
0: Somebody left Jiffy Lube on the fine Corinthian leather.
2: That is a brilliant reference that not everyone's going to get.
0: Unless you're under the age of 45, you probably don't know what that means.
2: Ricardo Montalban. Right. Look it up.
0: Fine Corinthian leather.
2: You know that wasn't a real leather, too?
0: No,
2: that
0: it wasn't.
2: Was a marketing thing?
0: Of course
2: thing.
0: It wasn't. Of course it was not.
1: Now, you found out that the guy had like some sort of like sexual gratification with a Pontiac or an Oldsmobile. Would you judge him?
2: No.
1: I mean, you had a car, you had a Mercedes parked right next to this Oldsmobile 98. You chose the 98. What's wrong with you?
2: We went to the Mercedes dealership yesterday for that commercial that we were filming.
1: Oh, yeah.
2: It's not for Mercedes, but we shot a scene there. And, you Mercedes owners live a high life, man. What a place. The coffee machine was better than any coffee machine I've ever had. They had alkaline water. They had Swiss chocolates with the logo on them.
0: I remember Mike Belice telling me about the Lexus dealership that they built where they got... Because Bill Belichick bought his Lexus from Belice in West Springfield.
2: No, he did not.
0: Yes, he did. He absolutely did.
2: Really?
0: Yeah. They drove it out to him.
1: Mike was a friend of Bill Belichick's. Yeah.
2: Was he?
0: Yes. Big friend of his.
2: How do you... You can't even negotiate with that guy. I bet he comes in and he's like, look, yeah, this is the way it's going to be. I'm going to give you $28,000 for this thing. I know it's worth $40,000.
0: But
2: that's what I could do.
0: He was telling me, because I said the bougie dealership, because I've been in the dealership before.
2: Yeah.
0: And he said that cappuccino, they have a cappuccino machine.
2: So does Mercedes, but it's not just cappuccino. It's hot chocolate, French vanilla, espresso.
0: $10,000 for the cappuccino machine.
2: 100% this thing's worth at least that.
0: Yeah, yeah.
2: This thing lights up where you put your cup.
1: Really?
2: Oh, it was unbelievable. The other half.
0: There's a K-cup machine at the Toyota place right across the street.
1: Yeah. They borrowed it from us, and so we got sick of our machines.
0: Well, we had the old one to give away. Your Pioneer Valley forecast today is going to be muggy this morning, then clear by this afternoon, high of 84. It's 70.

hours and hours over the oak. They have brisket down, so go up to Tavern on the Hill. Mountainside Dining, Mountainside Barbecue, Mountainside Brisket. 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
1: Up there on the mountain, the brisket is so good. 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On Mount Tom at the Holyoke East Hampton Line.

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1: John Giuliano from the Eastern States Exposition is here. JJ, it sounds like the fair is getting festive.
2: You heard right, Bax. 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
1: That's a great way to kick things off. What else can we look forward to?
2: We'll have Revolutionary War programming at Starlton, the Race Across America mobile exhibit courtesy of Chevy, and the 9/11 Never Forget mobile exhibit to honor those impacted by the tragedy on its 25th anniversary.
1: A lot of meaningful tributes built into this year's fair.
2: Very true, but the entertainment keeps rolling out too. You can look forward to acts like Brad Paisley and Uncle Cracker, plus the Beach Boys. We're celebrating 60 years of Pet Sounds this year. Keep checking thebiggie.com. There's more to come.
1: You heard him. 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
4: Somebody said on the Route 10 Tire listener line it was rich Corinthian leather, not fine Corinthian leather.
1: Rich Corinthian leather.
4: Is that one of those, what do they call those things where people don't remember?
1: Oh,
4: what is that called? The Mandela effect. Is that one of those things, or is that just me just not remembering?
1: It was definitely rich Corinthian leather.
5: I think you're right.
4: All right,
1: but you are right about that being a total scam.
5: Yeah, it's a marketing scam.
1: Yeah, there's no such thing as rich Corinthian leather.
5: And I love how Steve was like, "Of course not. It's not a real thing." But I was like, "Really?" Because like for a good 10 years there, I thought it was a real thing. Till Google came around, then I was like, "Is that really a kind of leather?"
1: Well, but they sold it as a bona fide selling point, like saying,
5: "Oh yeah,
1: this car's got fantastic triangle shaped windows. It cools down the entire car."
4: Don't they all have? Didn't they all have triangular windows back in those days?
1: I remember my dad buying a car.
5: Yeah, yeah,
1: and it was like a Volkswagen Rabbit.
5: Yeah, yeah.
1: Back in the 70s when it first came out, and the guy, the salesman, was like selling the whole thing about the triangular windows, and it's like, I won't buy a car without triangular windows. You know, I got one for my wife. She loves the triangular windows. In fact, you can't even drive on a highway these days without that kind of airflow. Makes the whole car cool down as opposed to paying the big buck for a car with air conditioning.
4: Did he do this with a toothpick in his mouth?
1: It was a pencil behind his ear, and I think there was an unlit cigarette in his hand. Like he was trying to get us out the door so we could light this thing.
4: Years ago, and I won't say what dealership this was, but
1: what does it rhyme with?
4: I can't even say. But it was a guy. I went to go, you know, peruse the vehicles that they had in the inventory, and this guy comes out with like, he's probably like in his late 50s, early 60s. He's got a mustache. He's got the hair, the silver pepper, salt and pepper hair slicked back.
1: Yeah,
4: and he's got a toothpick in his mouth.
1: Sure,
4: and he's doing this whole, "What kind of guy are you looking for?" kind of thing. And I was like, I don't feel comfortable buying this vehicle. It was just one of those things that like turned you off immediately.
1: Yeah.
4: Because it was the very stereotypical sleazy car salesman type thing that you would run into.
5: But that was the brilliance of Chrysler getting Ricardo Montalban. He was the opposite of that guy.
4: He was class. Seen as classy and rich and
5: My buddy Jim Soteropoulos in high school, his father bought one of those things, and it had
4: you

0: name drop these names.
1: Well, I'm telling you.
2: His friend Bob Sacramento.
0: Yeah, right. Yeah, yeah. He says he's not a battery part, $40. The difference is negligible.
1: But he had a, well, there's no benefit to name dropping Jim, you know what I mean?
2: Yeah, okay.
1: But Jim's dad bought, and it had, you know, like the buttons would go down into the leather. Do you know what I'm talking about? Remember like sofas in the 80s?
2: Yeah, yeah.
1: They would have like the buttons that would go down in the thing or whatever. So like that made it look really classy. But the thing with the cars that had those buttons on the thing is, you could never clean them after.
2: So they got very dirty.
1: His car was spotless. I never knew how his dad cleaned it. But do you remember what I'm talking about? Or am I just
2: it's like
1: crazy?
2: Like rivets almost in the leather.
1: They're
2: right?
1: Like buttons. Like when you got a fancy couch back for that time period in the 80s, there wasn't just the seat where you sat, but there was like little buttons every 6 inches that made it look like this royalty looking couch or whatever.
2: Right.
1: But in a car, all the dirt and whatever, crumbs, whatever, would always get down. I could never get it clean.
0: Oh my God, look at the time. It is 8:56 with Bax and Nagel and Marty Caproni, $20 dinner and comedy show on Rock 102. Ah.
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0: 5th, 8 to noon.
1: Up there on the mountain, the brisket is so good. Why don't they just change the name of the place to Brisket on the Hill? 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
1: It is going to be muggy this morning and then clearing this afternoon with a high of 84. Tomorrow, sunny and nice day, high of 79. It is 73 right now in downtown Springfield.
0: Comedian Marty Caproni has been joining us this morning. Is there something going on, say, like in the next 24 hours that people should be aware of?
2: Yes, the $20 dinner and a comedy show tonight tomorrow night at Shortstop in Westfield. $20 get you dinner and a show. Why cook? There are burgers and dogs. We're doing a barbecue theme, and comedian Beecher will be come up from New York. And then Friday and Saturday, if you're in Connecticut, come see me at the River Waterfront Restaurant, comedycraftbeer.com for tickets.
1: All right. Burgers and dogs. That's what we're doing. All right.
0: I'll be appearing at a gas station today, filling up my gas tank. Please stop by and say hi, or even let me swipe your credit card so you can pay for my costly gasoline.
2: What station do you think you're going to appear at?
0: Oh, I don't know. It's going to be a mystery. Haven't decided yet. Spin the wheel. Let's see where we land.
1: I know people are into weird, kinky stuff. Some people take it a little too far, though.
0: Oh, yeah.
1: A Clinton County, New York man was convicted in Vermont last year of animal cruelty for having relations with a dog, is challenging a determination by New York authorities that he must register as a sex offender. Listen, I did what I did, but I am not a monster.
0: That's an actual quote?
1: No. The 36-year-old man who formerly lived in Williston, Vermont, was arrested on 4 misdemeanor charges last year following an investigation by Williston police and the Vermont Fish and Wildlife Department. The case was triggered by information indicating the man had recorded himself with having relations with a 10-year-old pit bull terrier, according to a published reports. The man later pleaded guilty to 2 counts of animal cruelty. The Times Union is not identifying him because he was charged with and convicted of misdemeanor crimes. On Friday, his attorney filed a petition in the Supreme Court in New York challenging an April determination by the Board of Examiners of Sex Offenders that mandated he register

0: register as a sex offender under the state Sex Offender Registration Act. The legal challenge hinges in part on the board's citation of a New York statute that the panel said is equivalent to the charge the man was convicted of in Vermont. However, the New York statute relates to allegations that someone engages in contact with another person without such a person's consent. So he's arguing that the statute doesn't say animals.
1: Well, that might be a legal loophole, but why is that? Yeah, you know, I hate to say this because I actually like spending time in Vermont, but why am I not surprised that if something like this were going to happen, it would happen in Vermont?
0: Oh, when in Rome.
1: I'm just saying, you know, there are some people in the state of Vermont where you say, I wonder if he does that.
0: I'm more concerned about the well-being of the animal.
2: I was going to say, I love dogs.
0: Yeah.
2: But I don't
0: love dogs. Yeah.
2: And I kind of think that what's the worst about putting this guy on the list if he was doing that? Otherwise, how do you know what happens if he tries to adopt another dog?
0: Yeah.
1: That's a very good question.
0: He should be barred from adopting any animal or having any animals.
1: Exactly right.
0: Yeah. So I don't know how there is. I guess the laws don't extend quite yet. To people who have had relations with animals.
1: Which is why, if they go ahead and try to enact a law, the people say, you believe that for all this time it's been perfectly legal to have relations with your pets? No, that's not what it's saying. It's saying that the law did not include it when it should have. That's what that means.
0: I find that to be a very weird, I don't know what you would call that. A kink, I guess? I guess that would be a kink.
2: That's not a kink. That's not a kink.
1: That's more like a psychological compulsion. Yeah.
0: That's, it's gross. Well, and you should be barred from ever owning an animal ever again.
2: You should. But then again, we live in a country where if this guy had enough money, he could get an island and just have it full of pit bulls.
1: Right.
0: Oh, fireball. Wrong pit bull.
2: Way wrong pit bull.
1: In fact, the whole story is wrong. It's on a lot of levels.
0: You can leave your boyfriend and meet me in the hotel room. You can bring your girlfriends and meet me in the hotel room. Bring them bitches on.
1: Michael Vick on line one.
0: Oh,
1: it's 9:17. 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

0: 5th, 8 to noon.
1: Up there on the mountain, the brisket is so good. Why don't they just change the name of the place to Brisket on the Hill? Yes, the epic cut of meat, brisket. Seasoned and smoked for hours and hours over the oak. They have brisket down, so go up to Tavern on the Hill. 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

0: Rock 102 Springfield's Classic Rock. It is going to be an all right day today. A mix of sun and clouds, a high of 84 tonight, becoming clear with a low of 55. Tomorrow looks really nice, sunny and a high of 81. It's about 74 degrees right now in downtown Springfield. 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
1: Somehow you still care about what's happening in Hollywood. So from Tinseltown, 3,000 miles away, it's Steve.

0: What's happening in Hollywood? So, from Tinseltown, 3,000 miles away, it's Steve Nagel's Hollywood Trash.
1: Sylvester Stallone has been branded trash by fans after his Instagram account was caught following a racist and anti-black page. The 80-year-old star was met with fierce backlash after many fans noticed that among 297 pages his Instagram account follows, one of them is the problematic Black Fatigue 2.0. This account is dedicated to spreading hate towards black communities and sharing videos promoting harmful stereotypes. As of Tuesday, the actor's officials of page was still following the account.
2: I don't know. I was just like, I didn't touch it. I don't even know how to use this thing.
3: You know, it's possible that he may have, this is going to sound crazy, he may have accidentally hit like without meaning to. Or there was something on it that someone wrote and he wanted to see it, doesn't necessarily mean he is in support of racist material. Just saying. It's possible. I mean, I'm looking on the internet all the time. Stuff that no one needs to ever see.
1: A screenshot of his... But do you follow it?
3: Well, I don't like it or you post comments on it.
1: A screenshot of his account's following list later circulated on social media, sparking outrage among many of his fans. This comes as Sly recently opened up about two near-death stunts he participated in on the set of Demolition Man. In a newly posted Reddit thread, one critic posted, "This page is absolutely disgusting. This is starting to make the rounds online. I knew he had trash politics, but didn't know he was so bigoted and racist."
3: All right, take it back.
1: Another critic added, "Not shocking in the slightest. He's garbage, so it's natural progression." While a third chimed in, "Caught? I thought he was openly bigoted for a long time. Fork around in the kitchen. Find out."
3: All right, so everything I just said a little while ago, discount that and forget I ever said it.
2: Well, I was just telling you, I didn't know what I was doing. I was just scrolling on the wheels, and then I accidentally hit my thumb because my thumb's so big it broke into Rocky 1. And then Rocky 1, 2, 3, and 4, 5. I couldn't number 6. I didn't even know what I was doing with my hand.
3: Who is that?
1: That's a poorly executed version of Sly Stallone.
3: Ah, it's almost uncanny.
2: You know what I'm saying? I was like, Mickey, what's up? But it was all Mickey's fault, because Mickey was the real racist in the whole group.
4: Don't blame me, Rock. I'm not the one wearing the white hood in the ring.
2: Well, you said those things about those people, and I was like, why are you doing that?
4: That's the problem, Rock. You became too sophisticated. You became a Republican.
2: Well, I was just following the bandwagon. I don't know what to do. I don't even know anything about politics. You know, you ask me about my acting career, I'll tell you about that. But I don't know nothing about no politics or nothing.
4: Rock, those Republicans are a one-man wrecking machine. They eat nails. They crap out staples. You have to be careful when you get in the ring with a Republican.
2: All right, so if I take a dive for this one, is that okay, Mick? Can I take a dive in this one and forget about this whole thing and then we come back for 6 more movies?
4: Nah, yeah.
2: You know, you should have seen what I did to Nancy Pelosi's desk on January 6th. That was like fighting the big one.
3: I bet it was.
1: Yeah, I bet. Anywho, let's see.
3: That was like Over the Top and Cobra at the same time.
2: Oh, man, Over the Top. You know, you ever fight for custody over your child over an arm wrestling match?
4: I have.
2: That was one of my finest movies, by the way. Robert Loggia was it. You know Robert Loggia.
4: Robert Loggia. That's R as in Robert. O as in, oh, my God, I can't believe that's Robert Loggia.
1: Yeah. Snoop Dogg, biopic or biopic? Have we decided what this is?
3: I think it could go either way.
1: Well, he's got a 2027 release date for that. Universal has officially set August 6th of 2027 as the release date for the R-rated Snoop Dogg biopic or biopic.
3: Jonathan, the movie about him.
1: Yes. Jonathan Davis from Outer Banks will star as Snoop Dogg. The film will be directed by Craig Brewer and feature music spanning Snoop's legendary career. It's the first movie produced under Universal's partnership with death

0: Row Pictures. So there you go.
1: All right.
0: Faux shizzle.
1: Yeah.
0: Yeah. Wiggle, wiggle, wiggle. Just a whittle piddle.
1: What a wordsmith.
0: I like that song, by the way.
1: I know. Wiggle, wiggle. He's very good.
0: Hot damn it. Your booty like two planets. Go ahead and give me ham sandwich. You know what to do with that big fat butt.
1: Wiggle, wiggle, wiggle. It's like Walt Whitman and Robert Frost combined to write poems together.
0: Oh yeah, listen, some of the finest poets wrote. Did you know Mark Twain wrote "Low"?
1: I believe
0: from the windows to the walls.
1: It. Yeah, I believe it.
0: A legal battle has erupted over the estate of late actor Malcolm Jamal Warner. His widow, Dr. Tanisha Warner, has filed a $1.2 million lawsuit against his mother, Pamela, over a prenuptial agreement and family trust. The lawsuit claims Malcolm failed to fulfill financial promises, including a $1 million life insurance policy, monthly payments, retirement funding, and other benefits. Tanisha is also asking the judge to block Malcolm's mother from distributing trust assets until the dispute is resolved. Soon as mother.
1: Oh, my gosh. What an ugly scene.
0: Mm-hmm. Disney is laying off several hundred employees across ESPN, Disney Entertainment Television, and its movie studios, including Pixar. Reports say Pixar was among the hardest hit divisions despite the massive success of Toy Story 5. The layoffs are part of Disney's ongoing effort to streamline operations and focus on fewer, bigger projects. ESPN analyst Ryan Clark was reportedly informed he was being laid off while appearing on live on NFL Live, cutting his on-air appearance.
1: It's pretty cold. I don't know if you saw Stephen A. Smith yesterday. He was complaining about how bad he feels about this and how it's wrong, and he's voiced his opinion. Of course, he didn't offer to give up any of his $20 million a year salary, which probably led to Ryan Clark getting kicked off the set.
0: Would you?
1: No, of course not.
0: Yeah, right.
1: That's so my problem.
0: Kim Kardashian is defending showing off her dead grandmother's feet on Instagram.
1: Really? Mm-hmm. She must have something to say.
0: Oh my God, the last time I showed off this much foot was when Ray J gave me the moist bear claw and busted my brown, and I finished him with a sloppy toe job in that sex tape you can purchase on YouPorn for $39.95.
1: Caitlin?
0: Did you ever wear a Buster Brown before?
1: No.
0: Well, I never got... it gets me shoe horny. Well, I never got that down and dirty with your mother, Chris Kim, but I once had a little bit of the old pocket squid.
1: Uh-huh.
0: A little brown knuckle suckle duckle.
1: What are you trying to say?
0: What I'm trying to say is I gave her the twin turbo taint tickler while looking for change in the payphone slot.
1: Oh, I found a quarter.
0: We're all connected. New York telephone. The dial O on the brown telephone. That's right. How you get the operator. And that is your Hollywood trash. I'm Rock 102.
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0: 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Well, that's it. The show is over.
1: The show is over, but we will have one more this week, and then we are off on a three-day weekend, just like every other weekend this summer.
0: Which means you can expect an open line Thursday tomorrow.
2: Ooh.
1: Thursday.
0: Oh, really?
1: Yeah.
0: And it won't be at 7 o'clock because you people were brain dead at 7 o'clock on a Thursday. It'll be at our normal time on a different day.
2: Well, all right. I won't be here to plug the $20 dinner and a comedy show.
0: Well, then take one last stab at it.
2: All right. It's $20 dinner, comedy show, burgers and dogs this week. And I will be at the River Restaurant in Weathersfield Friday and Saturday night.
1: Oh, my God. Look at the time.
0: Yeah. You missed any part of today's show. The daily podcast gets posted in a matter of minutes. It's all brought to you by Curry Honda Chicopee Experience, the best.
1: Speaking of the best, Jess Tyler is live and local in the studio. Oh, we just missed her again. 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
0: Hope she's a little faster than Marty was about an hour ago.
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0: Rock 102, Springfield's classic rock. Lots of baseball today. The Red Sox got rained out yesterday. That means there is a doubleheader today with the Orioles. Split doubleheader. 1:35 will be game one, and then game two will be at 7:10. Boston trying to keep their 14-game winning streak alive. On the way next, going to let you know all about the wing thing and Kansas on Rock 102, Springfield's classic rock.
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0: earlier with Bax and Nagel.
1: Why would you go to an ATM machine and take money out?
2: First of all, that's redundant. It's just ATM. What? You say ATM machine, you're saying
3: like an
2: machine
3: ATM
2: twice.
3: Machine.
1: Is that really where we're at?
2: Yeah, that's where I'm focusing
1: that's
2: on.
1: Your constructive input to this story? The automated teller machine? Do you have a problem with?
2: I do. That's my hang up on the whole story.
1: I'm saying if you're stealing money from a PTO, the last thing you'd probably do is march into an AT machine.
2: No, just ATM. That's all you need to say.
1: It's an ATM with cameras on it.
2: They didn't even need to go to the ATM machine to do that.
1: Nobody I'm so them. Resentful right now that for the rest of my life, that's going to bother me every time I say ATM machine. I'm going to think of your stupid voice going, that's redundant. It's machine.
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2: Why would you go to an ATM machine and take money out?
3: First of all, that's redundant. It's just ATM. Huh? You say ATM machine, you're saying
4: like an
3: machine
4: ATM
3: twice.
4: machine.
2: Is that really where we're at?
3: Yeah, that's where I'm focusing
2: that's
3: on.
2: Your constructive input to this story? The automated teller machine? Do you have a problem with?
3: I do. That's my hang up on the whole story.
2: I'm saying if you're stealing money from a PTO, the last thing you'd probably do is march into an AT machine.
3: No, just ATM. That's all you need to say.
2: It's an ATM with cameras on it.
3: They didn't even need to go to the ATM machine to do that.
2: I'm so resentful right now that for the rest of my life, that's going to bother me. Every time I say ATM machine, I'm going to think of your stupid voice going, that's redundant. It's machine.
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0: Up there on the mountain, the brisket is so good. 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

0: 102, Springfield's Classic Rock with Billy Idol. He'll also be playing Mohegan Sun with Devo. That is coming up August 8th, just a couple of weeks away. And if you get a chance, check out his new documentary. It's called Billy Idol Should Be Dead, and it is currently available to stream on Hulu. On the way next, I've got the Rolling Stones.
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2: Here's your Western Mass News First Alert forecast.
3: A warm and humid start to the day after some downpours came through Tuesday. Today we'll see a few showers, maybe a downpour around midday as a front pushes through. Then this afternoon we're becoming less humid and partly sunny with some big improvements. Highs will range between 78 and 86. Tonight we're mostly clear and more refreshing with lows between 48 and 54. Tomorrow a gorgeous day. We're mostly sunny. Highs between 76 and 84 with a light breeze. With your Western Mass News First Alert forecast, I'm meteorologist Liam Murphy.
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4: John Giuliano from the Eastern States Exposition is here. JJ, it sounds like the fair is getting festive.
5: You heard right, Bax. The Biggie is celebrating America 250 because fairs are a staple of our country's culture. We have Military Appreciation Day on opening day, September 18, and the grounds will be decked out all 17 days with patriotic attractions like an Uncle Sam stilt walker.
4: That's a great way to kick things off. What else can we look forward to?
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5: 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We're celebrating 60 years of Pet Sounds this year. Keep checking thebiggie.com. There's more to come.
4: You heard him. 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

0: Rock 102, Springfield's classic rock with Green Day. I'm Jess. Got some rock birthdays and rock history for today, July 22nd. It's Rick Davies' birthday from Supertramp, turning 82. Also, Eagles legend Don Henley celebrating 79 today. This day in 1963, the Rolling Stones, Mick Jagger, Keith Richards, and Bill Wyman were arrested for urinating against a London gas station wall. Apparently, that's a no-no. This day in 67, the Doors performed Light My Fire at American Bandstand. And this day in 2016, Paul McCartney was named as the UK's most successful albums artist of all time. Also on this day in 2025, we lost Ozzy Osbourne. Can't believe it's already been a year. He was 76.
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2: This afternoon we're becoming less humid and partly sunny, highs between 78 and 86. Tonight we're mostly clear and much more refreshing, lows between 48 and 54. Tomorrow an absolutely gorgeous day. We're mostly sunny with highs between 76 and 84 with that low humidity. Friday we're also mostly sunny and pleasant. Humidity remains low and highs range between 78 and 86 with a light breeze. With your Western Mass News First Alert Forecast, I'm meteorologist Liam Murphy.
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5: Here's your Western Mass News First Alert forecast.
6: This afternoon, we're becoming less humid and partly sunny, highs between 78 and 86. Tonight, we're mostly clear and much more refreshing, lows between 48 and 54. Tomorrow, an absolutely gorgeous day. We're mostly sunny with highs between 76 and 84 with that low humidity. Friday, we're also mostly sunny and pleasant. Humidity remains low and highs range between 78 and 86 with a light breeze. With your Western Mass News First Alert forecast, I'm meteorologist Liam Murphy.
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7: I do not think.
8: 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Either tell me the truth or shut up.
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Rock 102, Springfield's classic rock. The sky's just opened up in East Longmeadow. It's 2:05. I'm Pat Kelly. Thanks for hanging out this afternoon. 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

0: Rock 102, Springfield's Classic Rock. And now you know what's in the box. It's just about 2:15. I'm Pat Kelly. Thanks for hanging out. A little bit bummed today. Marianne is not going to make it in, but I wanted to share a story with you. She's on vacation this week, and here's her dedication to shelter animals. She's on vacation, so she brought home a foster dog for the week just to get him out of the shelter. So she's caring for the dog, and he also got sick. What are the odds? So that's why she's not making it in today. I was just on the TJ O'Connor Adoption Center website, and it's the name of the business or the name of the shelter.com. And one of the dogs that's still up for adoption is Bertha. And I remember her very well. This is probably a few weeks back that she came in and we talked about her. She's a black and gray bulldog and pug. Now I'll try to envision what that might look like. She's she's very low to the ground. She's relatively short, her body, and then her head is the size of a human head, but she's got her nose pushed in like that. She's wicked cute and looking for a permanent home. One of the several dogs on the TJ O'Connor AdoptionCenter.com website. There's also a bunch of cats as well. I mentioned this before. If you're living alone, you want a companion, cats are so easy. They can just be left on their own. And if you got to leave for a weekend or whatever, get one of the cat feeders that continuously feeds them. Very simple care for cats. You can learn more about Bertha and the other dogs and cats adoptable on the Thomas J. O'Connor Adoption Center website, tjoconnoradoptioncenter.com. 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Henry, Hank, I appreciate you listening. 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
8: 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I'm going to think of your stupid voice going, that's redundant. It's machine.
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0: Rock 102, Springfield's Classic Rock. Well, it just suddenly got sticky as we just had a heavy downpour in some areas, but the weather is going to get noticeably nicer and fresher. We'll check in with Liam for those details there. I wouldn't want to spoil it. Boston Red Sox currently on a 14-game win streak. Another win they'll equal the club record of 15 in a row set in 1946. Red Sox are currently leading the Orioles 5-2 in the fourth inning of the first game of today's doubleheader. They're doing that because of the rainout yesterday. 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
2: John Giuliano from the Eastern States Exposition is here. JJ, it sounds like the fair is getting festive.
3: You heard right, Bax. The Biggie is celebrating America 250 because fairs are a staple of our country's culture. 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
3: 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We're celebrating 60 years of Pet Sounds this year. Keep checking thebiggie.com. There's more to come.
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0: Here's your Western Mass News First Alert forecast.
1: This afternoon, we're becoming less humid and partly sunny. Highs between 78 and 86. Tonight, we're mostly clear and much more refreshing. Lows between 48 and 54. Tomorrow, an absolutely gorgeous day. We're mostly sunny with highs between 76 and 84 with that low humidity. Friday, we're also mostly sunny and pleasant. Humidity remains low and highs range between 78 and 86 with a light breeze. With your Western Mass News First Alert forecast, I'm meteorologist Liam Murphy.
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102 Springfield's classic rock. From Emotions in Motion, it's 302. I'm Pat Kelly. Still getting some clouds. Supposed to get a lot less humid as we head into the afternoon. Then the next couple days after today are going to be gorgeous. If you have any sick days lying around, maybe you can start developing that cough this afternoon so it seems more convincing to the boss when you call in tomorrow. Did he say that? This hour of music brought to you by Geisler's. Tell them you got it at Geisler's. 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

0: Rock 102, Springfield's classic rock. Just about quarter after three with AC/DC. I'm Pat Kelly. Thanks for hanging out this afternoon. Looking forward to Free Music Friday. Well, one of the best bands I've ever seen on the plaza is going to be there, and that's why I've requested to be there this coming Friday. More details there coming up. Drunken Rabbit Brewing in South Hadley is open right now. Tasty beers across the taste and style spectrum, whether you like them light or super dark like a porter. They've got something for everybody. It's true. National What Day brought to you by The Rabbit. Tonight, Team Trivia starts at 6:30. Bring your friends out. Have a good time. So today we celebrate two things on this 22nd of July. It is National Mango Day and also National Hammock Day. And I feel like we can combine these, and I'll let you know how. The mango originated in India at least 5,000 years ago. On average, a mango tree can grow up to 131 feet. They're also a long-living tree with some older than 300 years. That's a lot of candles on the cake. I love mangoes in salads and also a nice curry sauce with coconut milk. The hammock, on the other hand, dates back thousands of years to Central America. It was basically used to keep people off the ground, protect them from creatures and dirt. Today, it's a more leisurely item. Hang out on the hammock. Maybe pack a hammock if you're going camping. They're nice and light. So, Hammock Day and Mango Day. Hang out on the hammock with a mango margarita. You're welcome.
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0: on, honey. 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
1: Everybody hop into the old family jalopy. 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
0: That's where that guy pulled into. 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
1: Now I will pay with this one straw penny.
0: Actually, sir, it's like $9 for the sundae.
1: Honey, get back in the car. We're going to Friendly's.
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It's 3:33. I'm Pat Kelly. Thanks for listening. Coming up, how to get better gas mileage without changing how you drive. It's a pretty simple thing to do. Right now, I'll take caller number 4 on the Route 10 Tire Listener Line, 293-1021. And hook you into a free hour on the Drunken Rabbits Golf and Multisport Simulator. 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

0: Hey, Rock 102, good afternoon. How are you?
1: Thanks a bit. How about yourself?
0: I'm great, man. You've won a free hour on the Drunken Rabbits Golf and Multi-Sport Simulator.
1: Oh, that's awesome.
0: What's your name, pal?
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0: 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A song written about Ron Jeremy.
1: Patrick Martin.
0: I made that up entirely. So how do you get better gas mileage without changing how you drive? This is something that I've thought of as I'm driving, because obviously weight is always an issue. I thought a car must get substantially better gas mileage with a half a tank of gas than a full tank of gas, right? That just makes sense. You're carrying less weight. But then I'm like, then I got to go to the gas station twice as much. But the very simple answer is make sure that your tires are not low. Low tire pressure can increase fuel consumption by making the vehicle work harder. Properly inflated tires reduce rolling resistance and can improve miles per gallon. So you don't have to change how you drive. Just keep an eye on the air. I am pumped up about Friday night. Mulatto takes the

0: stage for Springfield's Free Music Friday. This is a band that I saw last year when I was assigned to be there. And I was so, I think my sister's coming up here from Connecticut to check out Mulatto this coming Friday night. I requested to be there this Friday night. I will be there this Friday night with the Rock 102 street team. All summer long, MGM Springfield's Plaza, it is Free Music Friday. 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
2: Why would you go to an ATM machine and take money out?
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2: 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It's machine.
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1: Here's your Western Mass News First Alert forecast.
2: Tonight we're mostly clear and much more refreshing, lows between 48 and 54. Tomorrow, an absolutely gorgeous day. We're mostly sunny with highs between 76 and 84 with that low humidity. Friday, we're also mostly sunny and pleasant. Humidity remains low and highs range between 78 and 86 with a light breeze. With your Western Mass News First Alert forecast, I'm meteorologist Liam Murphy.
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Rock 102, Springfield's classic rock. Coming up on 404, I'm Pat Kelly. 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

0: Rock 102, Springfield's classic rock. I have never in my life seen a mime while I was on a walk in the woods. I'd love to see one. Police in Massachusetts, this near the Framingham-Natick line, arrested a mime who was hanging around a walking trail. Here are some of the walkers with their comments.
1: I'm shocked. I'm surprised because I walk here all the time.
2: I think I've seen this person maybe 5 times.
3: He passed me when I was going down the path. Kind of freaked me out a bit. Top hat, Dracula paint on his face, black cape, cane. Real creepy.
4: Causing a disturbance and, you know, harassing people, that's just not appropriate, no matter what you call yourself or do.
2: He was just kind of by the bushes, by the water, off the path, kind of stumbling around the bushes by himself. 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
0: I don't understand the crime. Is being a mime a crime?

0: Interestingly, the mime has decided to defend himself in court, and I was able to get a piece of his opening argument. Here are the first few words of the mime's opening argument.
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3: like
4: an ATM machine
3: twice.
2: Is that really where we're at?
3: Yeah, that's where I'm focusing
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2: Your constructive input to this story? The automated teller machine? Do you have a problem with?
3: I do. 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
3: They didn't even need to go to the ATM machine to do that.
2: I'm so resentful right now that for the rest of my life, that's going to bother me. Every time I say ATM machine, I'm going to think of your stupid voice going, that's redundant. It's machine.
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0: Yeah, man, I thought if you did cocaine, you stayed skinny. 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Pat Kelly. Is that my-

0: Rock 102 Springfield's Classic Rock. If you missed it, the Boston Red Sox ripped off their 15th win in a row. This ties their club record of 15 in 1946. Now, the second game of the day-night doubleheader begins at 7:10 p.m. first pitch as they face the Orioles again. I'm Pat Kelly. Thanks for hanging out. 293-1021 brings you in. Please, if you're catching fish, text me the details and text me the fish and where you're catching them. 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
4: This afternoon, we're becoming less humid and partly sunny. Highs between 78 and 86. Tonight, we're mostly clear and much more refreshing. Lows between 48 and 54. Tomorrow, an absolutely gorgeous day. We're mostly sunny with highs between 76 and 84 with that low humidity. Friday, we're also mostly sunny and pleasant. Humidity remains low and highs range between 78 and 86 with a light breeze. With your Western Mass News First Alert forecast, I'm meteorologist Liam Murphy.
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Rock 102, Springfield's classic rock. Talk like that around Little Pat Kelly's house and you get your mouth washed out with soap. Which, honestly, I didn't mind too much, depending on what the soap was. If it was Dial, you know, it's got kind of a, almost like a Swedish taste to it. But if it was Ivory, oof. I'm Pat Kelly. Thanks for listening. I know weight loss can be tough. 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He'll also throw in the alignment, which is good news if you're used to traveling Route 57, which I cannot wait until they finish it going westbound. 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

0: 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And honestly, if I spend $10 and I'm not taxed on it, that's not something that's going to get me aroused.
1: Patrick Martin?
0: I mean, excited. However, if I'm spending $1,000 tax-free, that's what I'm talking about.
1: Patrick.
0: Kluwitz Appliances. I'm sure they're very proud about what I just said. They've got two locations, two showrooms you can check out on Mechanic Street in Ware and also Center Street in Ludlow. The easiest way to check out what they do, and I mean top to bottom, whether it's laundry, refrigeration, cooking, dishwashers, other items, air conditioners, certainly, Kluwitz.net. 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If you want a fridge or a stove or laundry, count on and depend on the 70-plus years that the Kluwitz have been in business. And tax-free weekend, that's a good piece, man. You'll save enough money to take the family out to a good dinner if you buy something from Kluwitz. Kluwitz Appliances, as I mentioned, two locations, Ware and also Ludlow, and Kluwitz.net. We're going to be joined on this National Hammock Day by comedian Kathleen Madigan, who will talk about how Martha Stewart was making hammocks for cats. But first, let's get up to date.
2: This is not headline news. It's National Hammock Day, which means tomorrow is National Help, I'm Still Stuck in This Hammock Day. It's World Brain Day, while we still use them, instead of asking chat everything. Don Henley turned 79 today. He's still living life in the fast lane, but he's driving too slow and left his blinker on. And a Mississippi woman was busted driving naked while in possession of weed and illegal guns. To find out more, Google boobies, doobies, and oozies. This is not headline news.
3: I waste endless amounts of time, endless hours, watching TV. TV that I can't believe I'm watching while I'm watching it, but I can't turn it off. This is the best example of the last 6 months. About 3 months ago, I watched Martha Stewart build a hammock for a cat. Swear to God. I don't even have a cat. I was just so astonished that a human being could reach this point in their life where you are literally this out of things to do. And there's enough free room in your brain for the thought to get in while looking at the cat. I don't think he's comfortable enough. I see him in a hammock with a martini. I think Martha Stewart is evil. I can't prove that. Her little project, she's like, well, this should only take 30 minutes. For you, you had 10 guys shopping for this for 4 days. You go to Home Depot and try to find cat hammock carpet.
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7: Rumors spread around. United Texas town. About the shack outside the game. You know what I'm talking about. 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They got a lot of nice girls.

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This Free Music Friday is going to be off the hook. It's why I requested the date specifically last March. Mulatto.

0: Rock 102, Springfield's classic rock. It's coming Free Music Friday. I hope to see you on the plaza. I'll be there with the Rock 102 Road Crew beginning at 7 p.m. as we welcome Mulatto, Springfield's top band in R&B, funk, and more. They're taking the stage at 7:30 for Free Music Under the Stars. 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And after I saw them this past March, I requested to be there because they are electric. 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
0: Up there on the mountain, the brisket is so good. 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
1: Tonight we're mostly clear and much more refreshing, lows between 48 and 54. Tomorrow, an absolutely gorgeous day. We're mostly sunny with highs between 76 and 84 with that low humidity. Friday, we're also mostly sunny and pleasant. Humidity remains low and highs range between 78 and 86 with a light breeze. With your Western Mass News First Alert Forecast, I'm meteorologist Liam Murphy.
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The 10th annual Pets Rock is on Saturday, August 8th. 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
5: 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It's machine.
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Rock 102, Springfield's classic rock. Many years ago, I found a chopped off head of a rooster on the ground in Springfield, and I asked somebody what it was, and they said it might be Santeria. And I was too scared to even look into what that meant. The Wing Thing returns Saturday, August 22nd at the Young Building, the Eastern States Expo. 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It is always tasty, and I always look forward to seeing what the Log Cabin comes up with each year. 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The Wing Thing. It's going to be tasty. Stick around. Matthew's stepping in to take you into the rest of your Wednesday evening. We are closer to this weekend than we are to last. That's the good news. The bad news is Matt's

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5: Oh, hey, Sarah. 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
6: Tonight, we're mostly clear and much more refreshing. Lows between 48 and 54. Tomorrow, an absolutely gorgeous day. We're mostly sunny with highs between 76 and 84 with that low humidity. Friday, we're also mostly sunny and pleasant. Humidity remains low and highs range between 78 and 86 with a light breeze. With your Western Mass News First Alert forecast, I'm meteorologist Liam Murphy.
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Aerosmith once stormed out of a concert before they even played, if you can believe it. Rock 102, Springfield's Classic Rock. It's Matthew, James. 1975, the boys from Boston were supposed to play a festival in Spokane, Washington, and then it rained. If you can believe it, it rained in Washington. The show was going to end early, so the promoter switched the lineup and let a band go on first before them. Aerosmith got angry, packed up their equipment, left without playing, and the band that the concert promoters promoted over Aerosmith was this band right here, because they hadn't seen nothing yet, baby.

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Leave the politics off the stage. That's what Journey's keyboardist says. Rock 102, Springfield's classic rock. Jonathan Cain, the famous Journey keyboardist, is criticizing the boss, Bruce Springsteen, for bringing politics onto the concert, saying, focus on the music. The audiences don't want to hear it. Well, the audiences do want to hear it. And they're pointing out that Springsteen has always been political. And all the songs are about social issues, in fact, noting that Cain had his own political controversies over the years. So sometimes the biggest debates in rock and roll happen.

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1: I'm like, they're going to pull into Feeny's ice cream. 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And they
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1: 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Let's take the old Model T out. We're going to get some ice cream.
3: Everybody hop into the old family jalopy. 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

0: Your love is like good chicken wings. Am I right? 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

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That's when the Prince of Darkness left us. 1 whole year ago today. Shortly before that, he had that great final concert. And a year ago today, we lost Ozzy.

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